0: If you are near, what bony bear must may I say?
1: Say, I'm saying, say, I'm with me, say, I'm with me, say, yeah,
0: and what? I can see, Mr. Ned, you're drunk, my woo, don't yard in a pack and bar. Who was the coat? When is the coat? That's a boy who would overcome. Yeah, I'm drunk, my woo, and I'm packing.

Bonya Brandy and your friend to Mamre, a dear no be your Siake. A dear Ben will be here. 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

Planet, dear. Only find him near here. So they find him near here. And we are saying, we can't see it and wait if you wait. Anna, me uncle driver, maybe. Yeah, don't call driver. 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Hey, y'all see. Only me with them. 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

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A dear no be your shiake. A dear Ben will be here. Bronya brand new in a room cookway. 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

0: A very beautiful morning to you. Thank you so much for joining us this morning on Wales Radio 89.3 FM, your preferred wholesome radio. We are reaching live from Wales Broadcasting House along Alafi Avenue, Oluyole Estate, Ibadan. 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From 5:05 to 5:45 a.m., you listen to Ojumoire, followed by Reflection from 5:45 to 5:50. Between 5:50 to 6 a.m. will be time for Adura Abiamo, followed by the news headlines, both in English language and Yoruba language, from 6 to 6:05. From 6:05 to 6:15 a.m. will be time for our music fillers as well as PPA slots, after which you enjoy the program Akoko Ibagbade Anu from 6:15 to 6:30 a.m. At 6:30 will be time for Perspectives Unlimited, that's the newspaper review in English language, followed by AM Sports for the sport lovers. Yoruba version of the newspaper review will come afterwards, Agbeye Weronyagbomagbe, from 8 a.m. to 9:30 a.m. After which you'd also listen to more music. Wazobia platform would air from 10 a.m. to 12 noon. And at 12 noon it will be time for the world news, both in English language and Yoruba language. And you also listen to the indigenous news in Igbo and Hausa from 12:30 to 1 p.m. All of these and many more exciting programs you get to enjoy as you make Wales Radio 89.3 FM your companion for the day. 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

You see, this song came, and I said this earlier. I said, I'm in a season where God is assuring me about a whole lot of things. You get? And I've been thinking about the wordings of the song since it came. So I'll try to like explain it to some of the egos amongst us. He says, Eyonu pebi. That means the birds of the air, they are not hungry. Right? Kodegbe. That means they don't plant, they don't work. So because they don't plant, they don't work, yet they are never hungry, I will not be hungry. He says, the flowers of the wild, they don't sew their own clothes. But the Bible says, as wonderful and as beautiful and as blessed Solomon was, in his splendor, he was not as clothed as them.

was talking about something the other time. I said, you experience this every time that you walk out in the evening and you see the sky looking all beautiful. Different shapes and colors in the air. And you would ask yourself, who is the artist that sat down to decorate all of this? You see some pebbles, they look so beautiful. Short. So when I was very, very young, I used to pick them and keep them in the box.

beautiful, how much more me? Do you know, I'm not ordinary, right? He was done making everything. He said, come, let's make man. He made him, he put him on the cross, he breathed life into him. Then that body came alive. He made me like him. So if he will take his time to go all out, to fashion out every other thing that cannot breathe, how much more me? Fashioned after his likeness. When that song came, it was messing with me. Nobody.

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The question is, what exactly do you think he will not do? What exactly is lifting itself against the knowledge of the word of the Lord in your life? What exactly looks like it's

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are the one who started the good work in my life. 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

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Is it want in any way? What is that sickness? What is that problem?

就是不

Defensa.

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1: 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And you are listening to Reflections, a quiet moment to begin your day with motivation. I am Anne Akeju and I'm glad you are here. And today I'll be talking to you on the theme, healing takes time. If you've ever been hurt, deeply hurt, especially by a trusted person, or you've lost someone so dear to you, or maybe life didn't just turn out the way you expected, and here you are, still hurting, you know that everyone around you seems to have the same advice. Just move on. Like it's so easy. But here's the truth nobody likes to say out loud. Moving on isn't that simple, because healing takes time. A few years ago, I lost someone so dear to me. And a few months later, people were already telling me, you should be over it by now. You should be strong. I know they meant well, but behind my smiles, the nodding of my head, the conversations, the sadness still lingered. The memories were still very fresh, like it happened just yesterday. There were words, places, and even some discussions that still brought a lump to my throat. And it made me think, why do we treat healing like a race? Why do we act like there's a deadline for mending a broken heart or recovering from a disappointment or loss? You see, healing isn't just like fixing a car. You can't just replace a part and drive off as if nothing happened. It's more like growing a garden. You plant the seeds, but you have to give them time, water, and patience before you see new life. Yes, there will be days you feel strong and then you'll laugh. And some days when it all comes rushing back and the tears will come out of nowhere surprising you. That's not weakness. That's part of the process of healing. You are listening to me today and your heart is still sore from something you've been through. I want you to hear this. You are not behind. You are not failing. You are not weak. You are healing at your own pace, and that's okay. Don't rush yourself just to make others feel comfortable. Let the tears fall if they need to. Take a walk. Sit in silence. Pray. Write a journal. Talk to someone who understands. And when you feel ready, take one small step forward, no matter how small it is. The Bible reminds us in Psalm 147 verse 3. That he heals the brokenhearted and binds up their wounds. God is not in a hurry with you. He sees the pain others might overlook and is holding you as you heal. So today, be gentle with yourself. Breathe, rest, and trust the process. Because healing is not a straight line and certainly not a sprint. It's a slow, painful yet beautiful journey, and one day you'll look back and realize that the pain will be softer, the wound will be a scar, and the scar will tell the story of how you made it through, of how God carried you through. I am Anne Akeju. Until next time on Reflections, take care of your heart. It's doing the hard work of mending. God bless you.

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Here is the headline news on Wales Radio 89.3 FM, your preferred awesome radio. We are reaching you live from Wales Broadcasting House along Alafin Avenue, Oluyole Estate, Ibadan. I am Kemisola Williams. President Bola Tinubu discloses that Nigeria had recorded a significant reduction in its dependence on crude oil revenues, declaring that his administration would deepen economic diversification while using the country's vast gas resources to power industries, homes, and broader economic growth.

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The birds in the air are amazing. The beasts of the field are amazing.

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So keep it locked. Stay tuned. 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

A very beautiful morning to you. Welcome to another beautiful day. Today, the seventh day in the month of October 2026. Welcome to Perspectives Unlimited. Perspectives Unlimited is that platform where we go beyond the news to help you make sense of some of the stories across our various national dailies. It'll be to keep you abreast about happenings around Nigeria. And as I would always say, more because the growth of Nigeria concerns you and I, and as much as possible we have to try our possible best to ensure that we're a part of decision making, we're a part of the conversations to better Nigeria. So this morning again, welcome to the show. My name is Toluwaleke Ali, and together with the analyst in the studio this morning, we will be delving into our various national dailies. But first, let's take a look at the front pages across some of our national dailies for this morning.

Starting off with the front page of the Daily Trust newspaper for this morning, resignations hit Katsina over Radha Masari Field, and that's on page 12. Court sentences man to death for killing father. Stories on page 21 of the Daily Trust newspaper this morning. Officers moments before crash. That story begins on the front page and continues on pages 3, 4 and 5 this morning, with pictures of some of the officers who unfortunately lost their lives in the crash. Squadron leader AP Man Ugweje, the co-pilot, Flight Lieutenant T.L. Lazarus, Flying Officer M. Adishino, Sergeant Izzy Benikin, S.I., Warrant Officer Martini B.A.,

0: flight lieutenant I.S. Bako. Among the pictures that are on the front page of the Daily Trust newspaper this morning. 2027, Lagos, Kano, Kaduna, top voters register. That's on page 6. 44-year-old vice chancellor dies in Anambra. The story is on page 28 of the Daily Trust newspaper for this morning. Dangote, importers rift deepens. That's on page 27. And on page 24, Life Times of Nofio Baba Ahmed. To read more on those stories, check out the Daily Trust newspaper this morning. And moving on now to the Nigerian Tribune newspaper for this morning. Above the masthead, Tinubu to Nigerians, I have diversified the economy. And it says, a writer says, upstream oil sector has experienced stability. The story is on page 7 of the Nigerian Tribune newspaper. EFCC opposes Dizziani's plea to present evidence of UK judgment acquitting her. And that's on page 5. Emefiele, withdrawal of 124.86 billion naira from consolidated revenue account, not known to finance minister. That's according to the EFCC witness, and it's on page 4. The lead story reads, a military aircraft crash in Igbokoda, Ondo. NEMA deploy swamp buggies, I beg your pardon, as recovery evacuation efforts intensify. Ondo, NEMA deploy swamp buggies as recovery evacuation efforts intensify. And there are a couple of riders. Navy, Marine Police begin search for bodies of victims. Security tightens grip on crash site. NAF releases names of 25 passengers, crew members. More residents recount experiences. DHQ, governors, Atiku, Khan, ACF, others mourn. Makinde Daura Campaign Council, ADC, demand probe into crash. The story can be found on pages 3 and 5. Of the Nigerian Tribune newspaper this morning. NCDC heightened Ebola surveillance after imported case confirmed in Kenya. That's on page 27. 2027, APM poised to win 2/3 of 103 million votes, says Makinde, inaugurates a presidential campaign team. And that's on page 22. 2027, Northwest retains voting strength. And it has a couple of riders. Lagos tops a list of states with 7.4 million registered voters. INEC to track campaign spending from October 28. 21 political parties nominate 936 governorship candidates, 9,692 state assembly candidates. EU to deploy expert mission, back peace committee, place to review security operations by November. That story is on page 21. And in the health column for today, your personality may be written into your DNA. That says a study. That's on page 4. And moving on now to the Vanguard newspaper for this morning. Above the masthead, NUPRC seeks fresh capital, offers 40 oil blocks as outputs rises to 1.82 million barrels per day. That's on page 20. Seized assets, Dizziani's UK acquittal immaterial, EFCC tells court. That's on page 31. Row for Obioha, life and times of patriot who fought for democracy till death. That's on page 10. Vanguard's mental health advocacy deserves recognition, says APN President Yamali. That's on page 8. The lead story reads, NAF plane crash, swampy terrain stalls recovery efforts 24 hours later. And it has a couple of riders, Navy cordoned off crash site. We sailed in canoes but couldn't rescue anyone. Igbo Koda residents add wreckage. Buried in swamp. NEMA activates search team, deploys director, technical team to Igbo Koda. Air Force releases names of 25 officers, civilians killed in NAF plane crash. Pilot of crashed plane, master's student of Uniben, co-pilot wedded 2 weeks ago in Abuja. Crash victim visited mom to wish her happy birthday before trip. DHQ begins investigations. Senate postpones national security summit. Federal government won't abandon bereaved families, says Shetima. All these stories are on page 5 of the Vanga newspaper. There's also a list of the Air Force crash fatalities. On the crew, we have Squadron Leader M.I. Aburime, who's a flight captain. Squadron Leader A.P. Man Ugweje, the co-pilot. Flight Lieutenant I.S. Bako, also a co-pilot. Warrant Officer Abubakar A., the aircraft technician. Corporal Uguru H.C., also aircraft technician. And the passengers, we have Flight Lieutenant T.L. Lazarus, Flight Lieutenant M. Akinluye, Flying Officer I.M. Additional, Master Warrant Officer Nwoka F, Master Warrant Officer Martini B.A., Warrant Officer Nuhu F.S., Flight Sergeant James R.B., Flight Sergeant Mohammed A.I., Sergeant Ani A.E., Sergeant Izibenikian S.I., Sergeant Alafuka C., Sergeant Mbaduga A.N., Lance Corporal Uguba F.C., Lance Corporal Eledan G.E., Mrs. Eze Neka, Godstein Tarabina, Joy Michael, Sunday Michael, Ukeme David, and Gideon Omotola are the names of people who were on that flight before the unfortunate plane crash. Abia State replicating Sam Mbakwe's magic 40 years after, says Richard Okoye, and that's on page 3. Moving on quickly to the Punch newspaper for this morning. Above the masthead, 2027, again, Lagos tops INEC register with 7.4 million voters. And it has a rider, electoral umpire engages 1.4 million ad hoc staff, deploys AI, 57,000 beavers. That's on page 2. World Bank raises Nigeria growth forecast. That's on page 9. Obi makes U-turn, vows to return subsidy if elected. And that's on page 3. Military air crashes, 10 incidents in 5 years, triggers calls for reforms. Experts demand urgent audit of military, paramilitary aviation. Ill-fated ATR 42 spent nearly 4 years in Germany for maintenance. Undo deploys swamp buggies to recover bodies from wreckage. That's on page 2. Rainbow Coalition, Wike Chinda, meet Fubara. That's on page 7. Appeal Court reserves judgment on El-Rufai's bail appeal. That's on page 3. Federal government clears 758 billion naira pension arrears, 957,045 benefits. And that's on page 9. On page 7, Adeleke summons security chiefs over Osun cult killings. And on page 9, finally, federal government offers 40 oil blocks in licensing round. Those are the stories on the front page of the Punch newspaper for this morning. Quickly, the Guardian newspaper, Northwest leads, voter registers INEC, police raise fears over insecurity funding. US, Turkey, others join Nigeria in mourning as NAFI intensifies recovery of victims' bodies. That's on page 6. Reps issue final summons as FCT Council bosses shun 100 billion naira probe. That's on page 3. Private jet operators target boom as campaign trips bookings intensify. And that's on page 6 with analysis of the election boom and the core concerns as well as the key challenges and proposed solutions. Federal government plans 35 linear accelerators, 6 centers to fight against cancer. And that's on page 4. Asset for future trial. ESCC says Zeziani's UK acquittal irrelevant. And that's on page 4. Probe panel seeks 2 weeks extension on minors' deaths inquiry. That's on page 30. Nigeria's next economic test is turning growth into jobs, says World Bank. That's on page 15. And finally, federal government clears 758 billion naira backlog, funds pension payments till 2029. That's also on page 15 of the Guardian newspaper for this morning. All right, joining me in the conversation this morning is our analyst, Chukwuemeka Munachi. So good morning, Chukwuemeka.
1: Good morning, Tolu.
0: All right, let us begin with this story from the Daily Trust newspaper before we go on to the major headlines that we have this morning. Tinubu, Nigeria no longer dependent on oil revenue. That's from Daily Trust newspaper, and I'll take some of that story. President Bola Tinubu has announced a drop in the country's dependence on crude revenues, signaling what the government said was a decisive shift towards a diversified economy. He noted that his administration has built a diversified, high-growth economy, unlocking the potential of agriculture, manufacturing, and the digital and creative industries to shift the landscape away from single-sector dependence. Speaking on Tuesday in Abuja during the 50th anniversary of the Nigerian Upstream Petroleum Regulatory Commission, the president, who was represented by Vice President Kashim Shettima, explained that through the joint efforts of security agencies, operators, host communities, and the commission, oil production is now steadier and stronger. And as a result, he declared that investors who once abandoned Nigeria in search for better deals were now returning. A development, he said, has ranked the country first among Africa's leading destinations to upstream investment for 2 years running. Announcing a drop in oil revenue dependence, President Tinubu said these gains matter well beyond the oil and gas sector. Under the renewed hope agenda, now these are the words of the president, we're building a diversified economy in which agriculture, manufacturing, the digital and creative industries all play their part. We have already reduced our dependence on oil revenue and we intend to go further. But a diversified economy still needs energy, foreign exchange and investment. And that's where the upstream sector matters to the nation. But is Nigeria really no longer dependent on oil revenue?
1: Well, this is, I hope the president will take this thing he's saying to Nigerians during campaign. Because to him is an achievement, to APC. I hope he will be on the podium and tell Nigerians that they have diversified our economy, that agriculture is now booming, and that the creative industries are booming, and that we are no longer a single sector dependent country. It is very easy for talk, it's very cheap, you understand? But when you look at what is going on in our country, you cannot understand or put or bring these things together. How many farmers are going to farm? Because we know that agriculture ought to give us what we want as a people. Many countries depend solely on agriculture. Some countries depend solely on tourism, like Gambia. They depend solely on tourism. And Gambia is making a lot of money out of tourism. If you have been to Gambia, you will see high-rise hotels near river, because they have a lot of water. It's a water-based country. Do you understand? And what they do to protect that industry is this. It's a Muslim nation. There's no extremism in Gambia, because they know full well that if extremists are allowed in that country, people will not come for tourism. Now, let's come back to Nigeria. What do we have going for us? We have a lot going for us as a country. But the problem of insecurity will not allow this country to thrive. And the problem of corruption will not allow even our... That's why we will not even allow the crude oil that we have in excess in the country. That's why Nigerians are asking, is this a blessing or a curse upon us? Because we have limestone. Togo doesn't have limestone. How come that bags of cement sell cheaper in Togo than in Nigeria, where we have limestone? Our problem is multifaceted. What the president is saying this morning, that we have diversified the economy, I beg to disagree with him. We have not diversified the economy. We are not manufacturing. How many? Go and check what my manufacturers association are saying about what they have produced and Nigerians are not buying. Where is the energy? Because no strong economy will thrive on generator, diesel. No. If we want to thrive as a country economically, we must fix the power sector. A power sector is not fixed, Tolu. We are just playing games. And if insecurity is not tackled headlong, we are playing games when it comes to agriculture, because you don't farm in the air. You go to the farm. Last week, 15 farmers were slaughtered in Borno State. And that sends a signal to those who want to go to the farm. And moreover, what kind of farming are we really doing in Nigeria? Is it mechanized farming? If you do mechanized farming, a lot of young people will go into it. But we are still doing things as it has been in time past. And insecurity, that is why things are very expensive. Insecurity, people are not going to the farms. So where is that? Which sector are we dependent on apart from oil? Oil is the in thing. That's why we keep on putting money on, because that's the only thing that is giving us money. If you tell people to go to farm today, how many people are in the farms? When they know that if you go there, you will die. So, the president, you see, there is the difference between governance and propaganda. If this information is for the outside world, that would have been a different thing. But for us in Nigeria, for goodness sake, we are still here. We are still alive. We are not yet there. We know that we are still dependent on oil for everything we do. Do you know how much the federal government spent to safeguard oil pipelines? 11.something trillion. To safeguard, only to safeguard it. And these things are given to non-state actors. Now, NNPC made a profit of 7 point something, which means that if NNPC makes three naira as gain, they spend 5 naira to secure oil pipelines. Where is it done? Tolu. So, they're telling us this morning that we are no longer dependent on oil. I beg to disagree. Because there's nothing on the ground to show that our agriculture has improved. There's nothing. When farmers are not going to farm, and those who dare go are slaughtered. So what do we do? That's why I said, if it is for the outside world, yes, you can tell the outside world this thing you have just said. But for us in Nigeria here, we are still here. We are witnesses to how the country has degenerated.
0: All right, do not forget this morning you can be a part of the conversation. Before we open the phone lines, on our Facebook page, you can drop your comments right there at Wales Radio 893 FM fan page. 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And as you're there, ensure to follow and like the page as well. And we're also live on YouTube this morning at Wales Radio 89.3 FM. Drop your thoughts on our WhatsApp line on 0915-499-893. 0915-499-893. Now let's get on to the major stories across the board this morning. And a big from the Punch newspaper, military air crashes. 10 incidents in 5 years triggers calls for reforms. And take a part of that story. Nigeria recorded at least 10 military aircraft crashes between 2021 and October 2026, resulting in at least 68 confirmed and presumed deaths. An analysis of the military aviation incidents has shown the incidents involved fighter jets, helicopters, training aircraft, transport aircraft, and unmanned aerial vehicles, and occurred during combat operations, training exercises, routine missions, casualty evacuation, and post-maintenance checks. The last incident occurred on Monday when a Nigerian Air Force ATR-42 aircraft with the registration number NAF-931 crashed in the Igbokoda area of Ilaje Local Government area of Ondo State. And the aircraft was on a routine mission from Benin City, Edo State to Lagos when air traffic controllers lost contact with it at about 9:13 a.m. And then Nigerian Air Force subsequently confirmed that all 25 people on board, comprising 20 passengers and 5 crew members, died in the crash. And this accident has renewed concerns over the safety of Nigeria's military aviation fleet, coming after a series of aircraft losses involving the NAF in recent years. And this latest crash has also intensified calls by aviation stakeholders for a comprehensive review of military aviation safety systems, including aircraft maintenance, airworthiness standards, operational procedures, safety oversight, and accident investigation. Now, this is coming as also in the Vanguard newspaper. NAF has said that the swampy terrain is actually stalling evacuation of the victims 24 hours after this unfortunate incident has happened. And up till now, no one has been able to, no one has been evacuated, which of course pretty much even kills any chance of survival, if there was any at all.
1: You see, so that goes to show where we are when it comes to development. It's not that we don't have this money to do the needful. We have this money to do the, look at 24 hours after this thing happened, yet no rescue effort has, the rescue effort made has not yielded any result because of the terrain. So all the money we are spending on aviation, where did they go to? So you just read it that this aircraft was in Germany for 4 years. Maintenance. Does it, you, there are so many things to ask. Does it mean that the people that that handled it in Germany did not do any work? Number two, does it mean that the money budgeted to maintain it, maybe it was not given to the people and they didn't do the work, they still went back to carry it back to Nigeria under the pretense that it has been maintained? Because you cannot just leave an aircraft for 4 years in Germany for maintenance only for you to bring, and this is the first flight is undertaken only for the aircraft to crash. So there are so many things begging for answers, but we are in a country where we will never get answers. We have a lot of questions, but we will never get answers. What we hear now is probe investigation
0: at the end.
1: It doesn't yield anything. So people that have died have died. What the aircraft you took to Germany and left it there for 4 years for maintenance, only for it to come back to Nigeria and crash? Does it mean that the company did not service the aircraft? That company, didn't they receive money from Nigeria, or they put the aircraft there and vanished with the money? There are so many things to ask. Now, if we talk of 10 crashes, how many, what kind of training are we sending our these people to go and undertake in foreign countries? Do they actually go there for the training? Or do they just sign off the money that they will go for training, they come back and nobody trained?
0: Let's pause. When we get back from this commercial break, we'll get on with that conversation. This is Still Perspectives Unlimited on Wales Radio 89.3 FM.

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0: 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Let's continue on your take, and then
1: I was saying something about before we went on that short commercial break. Look, Tolu, when you hear about investigations in Nigeria, just forget, just know that the matter is gone. There was this young lady in whether in Kwara State or Kwara, a pilot that was killed. It was not in flight. I've forgotten the name. Today, did we hear anything about that investigation? Nothing. Kutulu, I am yearning, Nigerians are yearning for a country where we have leadership. Nigerians are asking for a country where lives matter. Nigerians are asking for a country where we don't learn geography the morning after earthquake. Nigerians are asking for a country where institutions are working. Not that people in institutions will not do their work, even though the state is paying them. Nigerians are looking for a viable state. A state where when you hear about probe or investigation, you know that something will come out of it. How many probes have we conducted in Nigeria, and where are the findings? I told you that our problem is not money. We have the money. But corruption has destroyed everything in this country. I keep asking this question. You kept an aircraft in another country for 4 years for maintenance. The company, were they not paid? Go and ask that company. Those we gave money to come and give you to, did they give you money? Because it's possible they didn't give them any money. It's possible they went there and brought the aircraft back and put it on air. In this country, Ethiopian airline was painted in the name of Nigerian Airways. With the man who did all this thing, where is he today? Investigation. The man who used such humongous amount of money to paint Ethiopian airline in the color of Nigerian Airways and brought it to this country? We are still investigating. How many years? Tolu. In fact, when things, I don't know. When Nigerians say, God will come and help us, I don't know if God can come and help us without our cooperation. And how do we get it right? By putting into power people that know what leadership is all about. Not people who believe that wearing overstature banner and standing behind a microphone and be talking nonsense is leadership. No! Sovereignty of a country. A country that cannot... Look at the 37 young miners that died.
0: Now the investigation has been extended by...
1: It is eternity. That investigation will not yield anything. Is it not in this country? Who will be punished? Who owns the mine? Who owns it?
0: But they're just extending it by 2 weeks.
1: Look, when it happened, when the Hercules, maybe you are still young, under Babangida regime, the Hercules that... crashed at Ejibo. Till today, what has been the outcome of the investigation? How many years after? It is gone. No country prospers in this kind of way. Tolu, if I have not been able to study about some countries that rose from nothing to somewhere, I would have said maybe that's how it happens. Third world countries that are making things happen in their own country. Our country here, we just bring people, put them into power, and all they are there to do is to impoverish the people. I keep calling you Kule. You see what I'm saying here right now? If we want to get to the bottom of, but who will even go and investigate? People that will investigate, who will investigate them? Because it's like the whole place is corrupted. Because there are so many questions Nigerians are asking in the street. Does it mean we don't have maybe we cannot service the aircraft here. We took it. Why did this stay too long in Germany? Almost 4 years.
0: Why do we turn out graduates of aeronautics engineering if we cannot service aircrafts in Nigeria?
1: But
0: let's open the phone lines. 0916-893-1000, 0916-893-1000, or 0915-333-4893. Let's pick this call. Hello.
2: good morning.
0: Hello, good morning.
2: Hey, I'm calling from Odeja.
0: Welcome to the show, Mariam.
2: Thank you. See, the year after today, sincerely saddens the heart, and it calls for serious questions. What could have gone wrong, even after 4 years of maintenance? To me, there is more to this incident. I just hope we will stop sacrificing innocent souls in our dear country. And I pray the souls of the departed people rest in peace. Thank you. Good morning.
0: Thank you so much, Mariam.
1: Tolu, we cannot get to the bottom of what happened or what is happening in our country if you don't have responsible leadership. We can't.
0: Hello.
3: Hello, good morning.
0: Hello, good morning.
3: Good morning.
0: Welcome to the show, Adi
3: Ronke. Yeah, thank you. I'm telling you, this is the heartbreaking lot to the nation. So, my brother must give the family the courage to bear the necessary bullet. And my condolences to the family of the deceased, Jimaf, and the country at large. So, I just want to tell the federal government to do all the necessary actions to ascertain the cause of the aircraft crash. And I'm just busy to prevent the future occurrence. Because I just know that the airplane has been secured in German longer over 2 years. So what was he doing in China in terms of civic? And if it was due to maintenance of what then happened again? So we know how experience such a point again. Thank you very much.
1: Antonio, do you know where we are getting it wrong? We put into power people that who don't love this country. Our leaders don't love Nigeria. I'm coming. Go and read this book. From Third World to First World. If our leaders love this country, they are real patriotic people who love this country. Things will change. Tolu, if our leaders love Nigeria, they will patronize made in Nigerian goods. They will not fly abroad for Medicare, for eczema. They will build hospitals here, knowing full well that they love this country. Their children will not school abroad. But they do all these things because they don't have, Nigeria is just a place where they come and buy and sell and go and enjoy themselves outside Nigeria. If our leaders love this country, they will spend their holidays inside Nigeria. Because they will develop a place where they can go and spend their holidays. They don't love Nigeria. Our leaders don't love this country. Imagine a man who loves his children. You eat what their children are eating.
0: All right. Before we pick this story in the Punch newspaper, let's talk to this person. Hello, good morning.
4: Yeah, thank you. Ruth calling from Alaka.
0: Welcome to the show, Ruth.
4: Yes, ma'am. You know, the Ondo year crash is really a painful reminder that woman life must always come before politics. But we demand more than condolences. We demand answer from our government. They should say what is going wrong. You know, strengthening safety oversight is the main thing now. They have maintained this thing for over 4 years. So what is really happening? Why is always a plane crash on the military plane? So this is really heartbreaking. Our government should please investigate it. If truly the lives of all of these people are paramount to them. So it's really a pity. I just hope our government will do the news for good money.
0: Good morning. Thank you so much.
1: Do you know that if we are normal people, a lot of people will be arrested. A lot of people will be after this thing happened, a lot of people will be arrested and put in the gallows and put somewhere where they will be singing like canaries in a cage. But will it happen? It won't happen. Business as usual. If we are a normal country, people will be answering questions right now, knowing full well that it may cost them their lives. But everything has been corrupted. So there's nobody that will ask questions, no responsibility, no condolences. We offer air, we condole with the family. The next thing we are going to do is that we throw money at the problem. Is that the end of it? We throw money at it, and we don't get to the bottom of the root because they don't have love for this country. If we get people who love this country, I will tell you, I was a child when I saw patriotism. I was a child. I told you my experience. That's why when they talk of patriotism, I write Nigeria off. We are not patriotic people. Patriotism, I saw it as a child during the Civil War. That was when I saw people who love their space. This Ojukwu we are talking of, do you know why Igbos revere him above Zeke? The man was going to battlefield, leading soldiers by himself, a leader, head of a state, of a country. That was when I saw women volunteering their children to go to war. knowing full well that these children will die, that they may not come back, but women are handing their children over. If the war had extended more than 3 years, women would have taken part, because they were training women, girls. We are preparing to go and fight. Patriotism. Can we have such thing in Nigeria today? Nothing. I experienced it as a child, and that was my first lesson in patriotism. Nigerians are not patriotic because our leaders don't love the country. If they love the country, they will not put us in this mess. They will use the money for this country to develop this country. But instead, we fly outside, patronize hospitals outside our country, eat what is outside, and
0: pray outside,
1: send their children outside, which means that let their children come and enjoy the leadership of their parents. If what they are doing to us is right, their children should be here now and enjoy the leadership of their parents. So why are you keeping your children outside and the other children are here? I learned that the chief talk of Lagos, all the children are and U.S. enjoying the dividends of democracy, and yet during the election you prevent people from coming to vote. Is that a country?
0: Oh, there's a chief dog. All right. The Senate president, you know, has made a statement that I believe, you know, Nigerians should hold on to right now, because there's been so much conversation about what the hope of the ordinary Nigerian is. And then the Senate President Godswill Akpabio in the Punch newspaper today said that the National Assembly remains the hope of ordinary Nigerians. And I'll take some of that story. Senate President Godswill Akpabio said that the National Assembly remains the bridge through which the hopes and aspirations of ordinary Nigerians translate into government decisions. Let's talk to this person. Hello.
5: Hello, good morning, the beautiful lady woman.
0: Good morning, sir, Mr. Gwenga
5: Mario. Thank you, Gwenga Mario, calling from Abacha.
0: Welcome to the show.
5: The statement just quoted from the Senate President, I think he should keep that in check. Tell me what they have done that has bettered a lot of these people in this country. I think what he's just saying is just trying to, in them cases, to say, yeah. So that's not what Nigeria really wants, and that's not what we want. Our issue of the plane, that document that I was talking about, the state of our country. See, you have a very good country. Nigeria is a very good country to build and to live in. But what do you do when you have a set of leaders who are corrupt in nature, when you have a set of leaders who are not even, they are only bent on enriching themselves and looking down on the masses? Recall what this guy said, the presidential aide, I forgot his name now. He said there's no hunger in the land, which of the truth, that there's hunger in the land. My submission is just that when the 2027 election comes, let us see who is going to win, so that we can know whose we are to be pulling and calling for a kind of relief in this country. Thank you very much, and God bless Nigeria.
0: Thank you, Mr. Gwenga. 0916-893-1000, 0915-333-4893. Or 0911-333-893.
1: You see, the Senate President Godswill Akpabio, you see, what he said, that they are the hope of Nigerian people. I think, like Gbenga Mario just said, the man is talking to himself. You understand? Nigerians know that they don't have representatives. They don't have. And it's not that people are not in their house. They are there. Very few of them can speak on behalf of Nigerians. Very few. If you listen to some of them on the floor of the house, very, very few. And when you are just a lone person in a crowd of yes men, there's nothing you can do. Only very few of them. And Abibio is not one of them.
0: Okay. Hello.
6: Good morning.
0: Hello, good morning.
6: Good morning, West Radio.
0: Good morning, sir.
6: My name is George. I'm calling you from Oluguero.
0: Welcome to the show, Mr. George.
6: You see, the president knows everything that is worrying this country. He knows them. I'm telling you truthfully that he knows our problems. The only thing he do not know is that he don't know the solution to them. And anyone who is in that state, he should seek for help to be able to solve the problems that are befalling the country that is leading, and is not doing it. Take for example, I was asking myself when I was watching the people going into that bush yesterday in the swamp. How many police did I see there? How many soldiers did I see in that place? Where 25 people lost their life. After 24 hours, there has not been anything recovered from there. They are only picking pieces of clothes and everything there. That is not a good country. Because when there is a plane crash like this, there are bodies that go there who knows how to find that place and find out where that place is. Now, that place is swampy. The black boss of the plane is inside the water in the swamp. That black boss, if they have seen it, they would have had the conversation with the pilot with the control tower. All those things, nobody's talking about it. And we are just saying, he turned around at the fell down. He's diving through the bush for 24 hours. And the president is telling us sweet stories. We don't want story. We want action, Mr. President. That is what we want. If you want to govern us well. We are suffering. Thank you.
0: Thank you, Mr. George.
1: So it is not... if we want to get to the, there are so many questions to do, a lot, and
0: the National Assembly is not giving any hope.
1: Only very few of them. If you have ever watched them during plenary or when they're in session, you will see some of them saying something that this one is still human. You understand? He's still down to the root. He still understands these people. When you see those who are not representing anybody, if you see them talk, you know that these ones are, and those are the ones that don't go to their constituencies.
0: Hello?
7: Good morning.
0: Hello, good morning. Welcome to the show, sir.
7: Now, I don't know the excuse that the Minister of Aviation will give that the aircraft that have been in Germany for repair, come down to Nigeria and crash. And they did not crash alone, they crashed with people. I don't know the kind of excuse you will give, but I, Donald Gravel, is saying he should resign. For how many hours now, those people have been in the mud, inside the mud, their fellow citizens, those you claim you are leading, how heartless are we? It's very, very unfortunate. Mr. Chukwuemeka, the lady that you are referring to, her name is Arotile.
1: Mm-hmm, Arotile. Mm.
7: That is her name. Up to now, we did not know what went wrong. No investigation. Nothing happened. Tomorrow, this one now, you will not hear anything again. Good morning, House.
0: Good morning, sir. Thank you so much.
1: So, Ababio is there. We have few of them in the house. Few, very, very few. Very minute number, you understand, that are really representing Nigerians, truthfully.
0: Hello?
8: Yeah, good morning, what's your radio?
0: Good morning, sir.
8: Good morning. Thank you. My name is Salam. I'm calling from my work.
0: Welcome to the show, Mr. Salam.
1: Good morning, sir.
8: It's all right, mother. It's all right, sir. God bless you, sir. You see, for me, I'm happy that the president has said that the Nigerian economy is now fully diversified, which means Nigeria is now making more money from other sectors of the economy rather than the monolithic, status we used to be economy-wise, in terms of dependent on oil. However, how this will translate into the lives, prosperity of ordinary Nigerians, very Jammu, and also how this will reduce, in fact, how if possible, eradicate excess borrowing here and there. I don't know. Because what the international economy is now fully diversified, it means that there are other sources, there are other income generating sources within different other sectors of the economy. So, Nigeria should now ask Mr. President, when are we beginning to see a new lease of life for Nigeria? Because definitely There's nothing on to suggest the economy is now fully diversified. The rest of Nigeria. Thank you.
0: Thank you so much, Mr. Salami. All right. I want us to wrap up now, but I just need you to give a point on this. So the INEC chairman has said that INEC staff Nigeria, and INEC staff are Nigeria's least paid staff.
1: That's a terrible statement to make. And we are on the threshold of election.
0: And how much, every year there's a huge amount budgeted for elections. Mm. Shouldn't this humongous amount also cover salaries?
1: It should. But you know, we always ask for more money, because it is money. You understand? So this thing that INEC chairman is saying, that INEC staff,
0: they are the least paid.
1: And that if the government should improve their welfare, they will ensure greater accountability, which means now we are on our own. If they are not accountable to us because of their poor salary, nobody should complain. Is that what it means? Uh-huh. If they go for election and something happened and they did it, is that what the man is saying? It's a red flag when you come and say this thing during the time of election. Politicians are hearing that, they don't pay you well. Come, help me do this. I will give you this. Why would they not do it? That's why I said, Tolu, if we want this country to move forward, we know what to do. We know, if our problem is not money. Our problem is that we lack, and our number one is that no consequences for any offense by anybody. Once you are connected to power, you can say any rubbish and you go free. It doesn't work like that in a country that wants to develop.
0: All right, it's time for us to go. Thank you so much for coming
1: on
0: the show.
1: Thank you for having me, Tolu.
0: All right, on Facebook, Adeomi Kazim Adikas says, good morning, well done. Thank you so much, Adeomi Kazim Adikas. This is the point where we wrap up on the show for today. Remember that the conversation continues, and so Perspectives Unlimited returns tomorrow at exactly 6:30 a.m. As I would always say, whatever it is that you do, wherever it is that you find yourself, always ensure that you put Nigeria out there in good light. God bless you. God bless Nigeria. I am Toluwaleke Ali.

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0: So I had expected that if Nigeria had qualified for that World Cup, we would have probably been at the semi-final. You know, my patriotic self, which you all know, that I believe Nigeria would have been at the semi-final of that World Cup. But that's our own loss. That's what shoddy preparation brings. Because irrespective of what happens, if you had nailed the game off 3-0, 4-0, just defeat DR Congo convincingly, we wouldn't be talking about this.
1: Okay, well, let's move away from football quickly to athletics this morning. Quickly, well, Nigerian athletes Toby Amuso and Koinsola Ajayi have missed out on the nominations for this year's World Athletic Award despite their impressive performances during the 2026 season. Now, Africa will, however, have four representatives among the nominees for the prestigious award following outstanding displays by athletes from Kenya, Botswana, and Ethiopia. Now, Kenya's Agnes Jebet and Sebastian Sawe, Botswana's Colin, and Ethiopia's Tix Asefa were named among the nominees for this year's World Athletes Award. But surprisingly, Tobiloba Amuso, the world record holder in the women's 100-meter hurdles, enjoyed another competitive season, while Ajayi also produced notable performances on the international stage. Now, the absence from these nominees means Nigeria will not have a representative among the African athletes shortlisted for the major individual honors. Now, World Athletes has opened the voting process for fans, with a voting scheduled to run until Saturday, October 17. Missing out Tobiloba Amuso, despite having a good 2026 season, it was shaky at the beginning, but she got her feet well. Now she has missed out. What's your reaction? What's your take?
0: It's a painful one for the Nigerian athletes missing out on this global recognition. It's a painful one, but well, we go again. We move better and we improve on our performance. So next year, will be called up again.
1: Okay, still away from football, Nigerians Oyeneye Yakubu and Success Ogunjobi were the country's only representative at this World Tennis Tour Juniors J100 tournament in Accra, Ghana. Now, Yakubu, who ranked 494, advanced to the quarterfinals of the J100 event after another impressive outing in the competition. However, our compatriot, speaking about Ogunjobi, ranked 516, could not join her in the last eight after losing a closely fought encounter that went down to the deciding set yesterday. The result leaves Yakubu as Nigerian's remaining hope in the singles event as she continues her quest for a place in the semi-final. That's in the world of tennis. And moving away from there, let's go quickly to the camp of Super Eagles. Back to football. Super Eagles and their officials wasted no time leaving Novgorod after yesterday's thrilling 3-3 draw against Russia. Now, with the Nigerian contingent departing the city immediately after the match, I thought the guys would do a little bit of holiday in Russia. Why the rush?
0: They are in Russia, so they need to rush because there's no time to waste time at all. So, you know, they need to go back
1: safety
0: to their
1: first.
0: Yeah, safety first, because you know, what's happening in that side of the world need to be considered. So, well, even I was a bit skeptical when I heard about the
1: playing there.
0: Yes, even playing with the Russian team at this point in time. I joked with a friend yesterday that probably it is because we know the Russian machine. So Nigeria is the Russian machine, so we need to seal that deal. So that's just on the lighter note.
1: Okay.
0: So having them play there yesterday and leaving there immediately, it's something that calls for understanding.
1: Okay. Well, and finally, before we leave the shores of Africa, Nigerians under 23 Eagles will face the Democratic Republic of Congo, DR Congo, again in a crucial two-legged qualifying tie after DR Congo overturned a first-leg deficit to eliminate Mauritania from the race for the 2028 Olympic Games. DR Congo secured a 2-0 victory in the second leg yesterday, completing a 2-1 aggregate triumph after suffering a 1-0 defeat in the first meeting. Now, the comeback victory earns DR Congo a place in the next stage, where they will face Nigeria in a potentially decisive battle for a place at the 2027 under 23 African Cup of Nations in Egypt. Now, the first leg of the Nigerian DR Congo tie is scheduled to come up November 9, 2026, with DR Congo expected to host the opening encounter. Nigeria will then welcome their Central African opponents for the return leg November 17, 2026. DR Congo, the romance continues.
0: Yeah, the romance continues. So this is another chance for us to dance again. So having to face DR Congo at this point in time, yeah, I believe Nigeria will get it right at this point.
1: Okay, get it right at this point in time. Well, let's move. But before then, in the Nigerian Premier Football League, speaking about the Euromatch NPFL 2026, Shooting Stars will be playing their round three. That's an outstanding game today when they welcome Kano Pillars to the Lakers Lamy Sports Complex. It's going to be 3 p.m. today. What's your take of that game?
0: As usual, my patriotic self.
1: Patriotic self, Shooting Stars have not been that good form.
0: Yes, we all understand what they are passing through. We all passed through the storm at one point or the other. So I expect them to weather this storm, go out there, do it by
1: the ground. So you are not harsh on Shooting Stars?
0: No, today I need to give them a soft landing because I had a very sweet night.
1: Okay, but so you didn't give Super Eagles yesterday.
0: Actually, because I had a very rough day.
1: Okay.
0: So, you understand. So,
1: all right. Well, Shooting Stars will take on Kano Pillars today at 3 p.m. And let's see what that game will produce. And moving away from there, I know the news you want to hear, the updates you want to hear, the gist you want to hear, the legend, eternal legacy, Lionel Messi called it. We've done the best. We've done everything. I've given everything. And then the world is saying, thank you, Lionel Messi. How do you react to this? He's an incredible example. This is coming from Scaloni. It was Messi as Argentina's took that farewell against Benin Republic yesterday. 3-0. Lionel Messi, 2 assists, 1 goal. And someone is saying, well, is this the guy who wants to retire? Are you sure this guy is ready to retire? But how do you describe this guy?
0: The best took off. The best landed. Yesterday was just... This morning. It's been a long while. I've been a bit emotional when I get myself involved with the sport and the game I love so much, which is football. But this morning, it was a spectacle I will live long to tell my great-great-grandchildren. God came in person, touched the heels of a man, and the man in the game of football was born in the land of Rosario, Lionel Cucuccini Andres Messi, the god of the game. He left and he bowed out gloriously. Are we to speak about the records? Are we to speak about what he brought to the game, the new face, the new aura he brought around the game? Messi left football. Will football ever recover from Messi? I doubt.
1: That's a big one. Poetic, you may want to call it. Messi left football, but will football ever recover without Messi? Well, Lionel Messi says he is grateful, proud, and at peace after his glittering Argentina career ended with a goal against Benin Republic on an emotional night in Buenos Aires. The 39-year-old playing his 208th and final international game, converted a second half penalty and registered 2 assists in the cup table, 3-0 victory in that game. Messi, who announced his international retirement in August, was playing his first game for Argentina since the death of his father, George, age 68, following a long illness. Now, after the match, he addressed the crowd with a speech spanning nearly 10 minutes with some of his teammates, including Manchester City Enzo Fernandez, in tears as Messi. Now, it was so emotional that the players were crying. The spectators were crying.
0: I've not recovered either.
1: I was speaking with a friend of Fluffy, and Fluffy was saying she was crying all throughout. I was like, what's wrong with everybody? Everybody calm down. This attachment with Messi, I never felt it. It felt so real. As in, you could, watching it from the TV, you could feel the energy, you could feel the love, you could feel the passion. But, talk about it. Messi. Well, it started like this for Maradona, and we felt, can we see another player like Maradona? Can we see another player like Pele? And then we had Ronaldinho. Okay, can we see another player like Ronaldinho? Then we had Messi. Just cutting it short. But now, Messi says, okay, I'm done. But can we see another player like Messi?
0: Ha! That's not even a shoe. That's a sheep to feel your foot in. Can't just feel it in. For now, in the next maybe once a century to come, I doubt if we'll ever get another person like Messi. When Pele was in his best of the best, we all knew what he did. Record had it that Pele caught its name at the peak of everything we can talk about. But there came Maradona, and he told the world, "You've only seen Pele. I'm here to make a
1: name.
0: Have
1: you seen me?
0: You've not seen me." And we all know how his record went. They had to rubbish him at the US 94 after, thereafter, and the rest about the drug deals and the rest. There came the boy called Messi. Messi encapsulated both the aura of Pele and everything you can think about Maradona. Yesterday I saw his face, and I saw the face of Pele and Maradona being etched into one head. My brother, if there's any other thing the world is going to miss in 2026, is this Messi on pitch of play. Having scored over 900 goals, having made over 400 assists, having had, my brother, how many free kicks do you want to make record of? Oh my God, the world will never have another Pele, Messi in a century.
1: Okay, well, Messi played the full 90 minutes before the 85,000 strong sellout crowd inside the Monumental were treated. But finally, before we leave the world of Messi, we will still come back to talk about that at 6 p.m. Definitely, the Benin Republic side came with a gesture,
0: yes,
1: giving him one of these. This highly, I don't know, including a letter from the president himself. What's your take of that?
0: Well, it can't be any better than that. That's just what, when you see people who prepare, they say, when you fail to plan, you plan to fail. These are people that understood the value of public relations, selling yourself.
1: PR.
0: That PR was just on point. Coming with a memorabilia for Messi, the greatest of all greats in this game, for his final last dance, and you came with that. I just looked at, when I said I was in tears, I wasn't in tears alone because Messi was bowing out. I was in tears for my nation. How we chose to go for Russia
1: over Argentina
0: when there was an Argentina a day, some hours apart. This was a glory. This would have been the glorious moment. Be it in sporting realm, being in the social realm, being
1: in marketing.
0: This would have. Nigeria is the largest black nation on earth, for crying out loud. How did we miss out on this enigmatic opportunity to put our names in the sand of time? We lost out when the sixth richest man came into Nigeria, and we never knew. Now the greatest sportsman, if I can say it, left the shores of the football field, and Nigeria chose to go play with Russia when we had the opportunity to
1: make history,
0: to make record. We know the rivalry that had been between Nigeria and Argentina. Is it of the Atlanta 96 Olympics? Are we talking about the under 20 or the 2005 World Cup where Argentina defeated us at the final? Are we talking about the Olympics itself? We've had this romance all the while. Is it to US 94 we want to talk about when the Canadians and the Maradonas had that ugly romance with Nigeria? Why did we miss out on this opportunity?
1: Well, it is what it is. Well, he is the second highest goal scorer in the World Cup history, and that's very, very emotional coming from policy, and I don't want to bend in that regard. Let's move away from there before I start sharing tears on the MIC this morning, starting up with results of games played yesterday. But before we talk about yesterday, Harry Kane on another level. Thomas Tuchel, the way he has handled England as a team, now he has made history as the English manager to record 20 wins, the fastest manager in English record to have 20 wins in the fewest games. How do you describe Thomas Tuchel and Harry Kane as a player?
0: This is the best English team you can talk of in a long time.
1: So much pressure when he came in, but has he been able, yes, no trophy so far, but has he been able to redeem, make a claim, or make a statement?
0: Yes, since 1966, this is the best English team you can lay a claim on. This is just, irrespective of his starting point, let's leave that behind. You know, we all have a rough start. every other person have. So, but having to weather the storm, steady the ship, and take English team to the bronze medal platform at the World Cup, it's not a mere feat at all. So I see him as being a
1: Southgate
0: legend.
1: Southgate came close to.
0: Being close, that you are close to the door doesn't mean you've entered.
1: Okay, let's leave that because of time. Spain defeated Croatia 2-1 yesterday, while England defeated Czechia 3-0, while Scotland lost to Slovenia 2-1. It ended 1-2, while Switzerland defeated North Macedonia 3-0. Albania defeated San Marino 2-1, while Belarus defeated Finland by lone goal. Kazakhstan and Faroe Islands settled for a 2-2 scoreline, while Slovakia defeated Moldova 4-0. Estonia and Iceland settled in a stalemate, while Luxembourg and Bulgaria ended in victory for Bulgaria 2-0. Now, speaking about the big one, Victor James Osimhen returns to Galatasaray today as everyone calls it quits. It's time for club football. What's your take? Club football is returning after 3 weeks.
0: Wow. Lionel Messi took the curtain off.
1: Ibola to Jasiva.
0: Now, we are going back to the drawing board.
1: Okay. We are going back to the drawing board. Well, Victor James Osimhen returns to Galatasaray's training, and that's a good one. At least injury is over for Victor James Osimhen. And also on that, let's take this final one before we take a bow. We'll come back 6 p.m. Cristiano Ronaldo does a U-turn yesterday after releasing about 2,000 words written rules out international retirement. I'm not retiring, but apologized for Portugal's exit. Say, well, if they want to punish me, you can do that. But to see it, maybe I'm going to retire. No, I'm not retiring at this point in time. What's your take quickly? Just one word.
0: Ronaldo missed out on the opportunity.
1: Opportunity for what?
0: This glorious end.
1: What? Well, we'll come back 6 p.m. We have a lot to talk about Cristiano Ronaldo and that apology, and then the sudden U-turn after saying few hours before then that I will not play for Portugal except Jorge Mendes leaves the national team. Well, it's time for us to take about policy.
0: I'll thank you everyone for listening to us this morning, and I pray that you have the best of the day today. Go out there and do good for yourself. Make your family proud. Make your nation proud. And I here will be proud of you.
1: Okay, in everything you do, make sure to stay out of trouble. My name remains Sam Adeniri. But remember, you can simply and always call me Sadeniri. Until 6 p.m. Bye for now.

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0: Yes, ni AO Event Center.
1: So everybody will come up on it. But it's not tagging. But it's not. I'll be carrying. 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
0: 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You know, I spoke somewhere yesterday, also on radio. 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
0: Nigeria has the capacity lati fun every Nigerian. Mi o so non-Nigerian so. Every Nigerian in this country should be on free education. From primary to the university level.
1: From top to bottom.
0: Ko si reason ti awon mo wa ma fi ma sanwo school. Not to talk of loan. 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A country that has this type of money. Ewo yo wo ti won so pe NNPC ko je nsin.
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0: 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Pipeline security is in the Niger Delta area. 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
0: 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We have a pipeline.
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0: 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Pipeline ma lo ma je money mi o fe. So that is to show you we know where the pipelines pass through.
1: Amo bi to gba
0: ko there is security kankan be. Ibi ti mo nlo niyan
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0: 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So nbo le yin nawo si NNPC abi kin onje
1: le se po
0: won kowo je ni.
1: Won kowo je ni.
0: Won ko je ni because
1: allegedly niyan.
0: I cannot see the security. Teba de mo pe any security e so fun wa ibi ton wa. Where is the security? So I'm saying that we have enough money lati fun awon to awon youths wa need scholarship. Why are you giving them loan? E je ko mo ma fi loan kawe. In a country that has this much money.

0: Emefiele to kota Abuja. One person. But I can go away any. Why are you saying that we cannot give our students full-fledged scholarship from primary school to university level? Because reason. So, Ele don't talk about this is NNPC Nikon Niyeo.
1: NNPC, just one.
0: One body Niyeo. We have not talked about all the several other bodies.
1: NNPC, you know, last song.
0: NNPC
1: Nikon.
0: NNPC Nikon, if properly monitored, can pay the school fees of every Nigerian from primary school to university level. They can pay it. So, because it is if one of Nigerians can call, that is some school fees. I want to call in Lano, only want some, I want to enjoy Kinikon loan, Abi Kino School, ni Europe, ni Kinikon and Kongo. Money, if Europe, anywhere in the world, Tomba and Fuan want a money scholarship, ni loan, Kinongwe, ni facility.
1: Yeah.
0: To get education, they will not give foreigners. Is that an achievement? So that your citizens can go to the university. You have gone to take loan from America, from China, from Kinikon, and gba loan kakiri. Owo teyin pa kile fi se awon eyan ton kowo won yi je because they are not properly monitored. Where are the people? Have you arrested them? Se be me fi ele na ti se case yi
1: aso aso n fa lo an fa
0: bo in a country to wa serious pelu destiny e me fi ele should be one of those who in fact won ti gbagbe e
1: won ti daju etan yan.
0: Why are you wasting this much time? Se ibi te me fi le ti mowo to ti diru owo yen. Se yen le ri ni. Se me fi le account o le le investigate ni. How long does it take to investigate somebody's account? But you will go on wasting people's time. You go on wasting time. Gbogbo e wa ma lo rabaraba until emefele will go free.
1: But se wa nbe se nba lo
0: ma free person lo ma je
1: at the end of the day.
0: Yes, what have you achieved? Che serious country ni that's a mefele for you. Those are the people to won ko wo
1: desiani
0: e madueke abi kilo lohun je
1: eh won lo tun bebe ni se fin ke ma present evidence against you won
0: That is somebody.
1: Lati Odunyi.
0: See her now. Pleading that they should not maybe provide evidence.
1: They can provide evidence. Yes, let the evidence.
0: Come on, buy the evidence. O kon jaye ori e lo basis.
1: En to ra awon orisirisi awo tele njo kini ana, ba orisirisi diamond, gold,
0: everything.
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1: house
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1: lo di ile.
0: Yes.
1: Then you can so ni.
0: Oh, ni diamond lo kunu yara yen. To fin she
1: Esho.
0: To fin she bo she un. In this country, Nigeria.
1: No, Nigeria.
0: Where people, you are talking of people, giving people loan. Lati fin kawe.
1: Lati kawe.
0: Mo so lori, mo mambo no abiki lengpe radio. Lano. Mo so mo ni, when I entered UI in 69, it was on scholarship. As entrance to UI, I came second. They gave me scholarship. Me will apply for. Mo kon roruko mi ninu Daily Times ni. Roruko mi ma ni ike. The second year, the University of Ibadan presented my name for a foreign scholarship, Netherlands scholarship.

0: I came first in that interview. I was given the scholarship. You get it?
1: Mm.
0: Our foreign countries won't donate scholarship for Nigeria. Any Nigerian government, any Olefa Omo in scholarship, is that not a shame? So I want to say that I'm not pleading, because tell by she, I want to my she, we will see them.
1: I want to my she, my
0: wa.
1: Won't danger come.
0: My day, we can't be suffering like this. Country Tony, we are not. Chioma Kwekini Lansore is NNPC.
1: Mm.
0: We are not talking about solid minerals. So. Tilu ini.
1: I want kan inu ile.
0: Inu ile.
1: Every
0: almost every state loni.
1: Beni, mo si nso lana.
0: Yes, every state loni.
1: Ni lati oke oya, ti de sale nbi sale oya. Ko si ibi ti won e ti wa nkankan.
0: Ko si, awon yan gan awon ko sapo.
1: Ni apo odo awon ara wa Kedu Odema.
0: Yes,
1: tawon ta le so pe boya won ni ru nkan be. Awon na ni ibe na tin repo.
0: Yes. So you have every state loaning concontoleri to lo fun won
1: ka bi ese olodumare
0: even if you tell every state okay I take care awon omo yin about it at e fe that education mo I take care awon omo yin
1: won lagbara e
0: they will pay. Why are you telling people to come and take loan for what ngba da omo yin ba de jade kon di se. A country to two loads of buses new. Loan lo si mo le fi olopa eyo kankan si moto kankan. You can't afford that, but you can allow four policemen to be following the president. Abi how many policemen?
1: Ah,
0: don't tell the president.
1: Ah, president ke.
0: Don't tell the president.
1: Moto tin tell the president ti ma rin ke soro 30 cars.
0: So you can afford to do that. But you can't afford to safeguard.
1: Not to di awon ojo na kan pe yin kan
0: le safeguard lives.
1: Awon youth proper waju.
0: Le se yen.
1: Awon mo yen ti wa nbe se o te pose ola ni o pose kan.
0: Yes. But you can afford to mess up with the lives of youth coppers. Do you know what those boys and girls, what they will be tomorrow? Ekon, Olorun ma je kon waste won. And then ngba ton de mu en ti won ni ki every family
1: then
0: kon wa ton 50 million.
1: O ti na to reduce as a 5.
0: 25.
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0: Oh, pe kon wa ma tan. You can see how unserious we are. Very unserious a country. We don't know what we are doing.
1: Malebi mi ti ka 1 million lodun yi.
0: You can imagine how ridiculous it is. Won ma fi a se yeye all over the world ni. 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Mo de so fun won lana, mo ni you better scrap the
1: NYSC.
0: Yes, scrap it.
1: Cause scrap it.
0: Scrap the thing. What are you gaining?
1: Ko wulo mo.
0: Mo ti e so mo ni awon omo mi. Awon no wa ni university abi. 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Ton ba post won si bi ti mi o fe. E ma lo.
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0: Don't go there. Kilo fe fi se? E fe si se ise wo ni? Ise wo ni federal government?
1: Ni ko mo gba 77k.
0: Ise wo ni federal government ni?
1: Ijoba apapo awon kan mo nise won lo pe
0: ise wo
1: lo ke yan sise pelu ijoba apapo
0: ise wo
1: lo pun ju
0: ise wo na ni
1: orisirisi
0: what is the work
1: primary awon ile ise eto ilera awon ati be ministries ka kiri.
0: So money tell them that you are not going to serve in this state
1: won na ise be
0: ah
1: ibi ti ba ti post eyan sile eyan ma lo
0: aniwo emi so sebi mo nso gbangba bayi. I'm saying it on radio. Yes.
1: To
0: they will not go. Abuja. Well, Abuja maybe.
1: Maybe to Abuja.
0: Maybe ni.
1: So Taraba.
0: Sokoto.
1: Sokoto. Imo.
0: Kilo velo shembe.
1: Yes,
0: sir. So that if you apply for civil service job, I said they should post youth coppers to their states of origin.
1: To
0: get
1: Ogun, Kosavu Logun.
0: Logun.
1: omo isun ko savo losun omo kanu ko savo kanu
0: yes
1: asi ara won emu ti a fi wa den wa esi le bayi
0: the aim na
1: the aim le jo
0: the aim was for us to know ourselves
1: ka unite
0: ka where is the unity se you call lo fe gbe unity wa
1: so ko le gbe wa mo
0: nbo ni so where is the unity that you are telling us that you fe promote where is the unity so because these things are not possible they are not achievable don't waste people's lives
1: ko achievable abi security tin threaten achievement
0: where security don't we know what security is doing now what insecurity is doing so since that time pe antora wa ni ekuku council e te ba de fe council e let youth corps serve in their states of origin
1: to ba fe council e two yes. options left for one
0: yes two options
1: either you cancel just scrap
0: or let them serve in their states of origin te ba ti se yen okan bale so go see reason for yan lati so pe awon mo kan lo lati so within that state
1: e ba wa gbe lati Ibadan ke gbe lo Iparapa e ba wa gbe lati Ibadan ke gbe lo Saki
0: yes and e dey make sure ku pe security security otito security there must be security. This is a country where you cannot be proud of the security system. Oh, let's go for Lossi, Kinins in Benin. Go out, be moto, go come out, Lossi Benin, go, you walk here. How can you do it? And when you're my blame, if you make a bad day, what about when you don't bowl, that's a quick money, my wa.
1: Kilo de?
0: Don't come.
1: If boy, cause you bad, no, see, Ron,
0: don't
1: express it, da.
0: I need to come out, wa. Mo jo gbogbo awon aburo mi mo ni e ma wa o.
1: Awon aburo yin ma wa.
0: Yes.
1: Ko si nkan kan le ko si Ibadan melo ko si Ibadan wakati kan o pe ju won ti de Ibadan.
0: Emi awon classmates mi ton wa Londo state mo ni e ma wa.
1: Ah. Won do mo do lo se be.
0: Ikan ni o nkan to ma court lo ma court won ni gba kini gan ma mo ni wo doki mo fi taratara be so jo ma wa.
1: Doctor Lawana.
0: Yes, he has about 5 hospitals Lego.
1: Wow.
0: Eh? So
1: everyone by yes, if you can survive dating you lenu.
0: Don't come. So that is the way the country is.
1: Put fear we see when you're local.
0: Yes, that is the way this country is presented. So that is security you see. Because security.
1: Ri won bayi. Won doko Olorun de ka arogun orogo kodoko orodo kododo
0: oro pe Ibadan na ti lo abi
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0: ehn so ko si nkan to concern Imo state nbe
1: bari pe area of incidence ni
0: governor benko so zoro
1: awon na sise awon eleto abo ni sise papo pelu won.
0: Did you hear the governor of Imo state speak?
1: Hmm.
0: Ki your state na npe nsi all this we are saying at the end of the day Olorun ma je ki bi sele o you will just be hearing condolence
1: Olorun ma je
0: kini kan aba awon obi won yen kedun
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0: ma je
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0: for somebody to send a child to the university.
1: Omo wa lo nlo
0: ni graduate. E se graduation ceremony. O post e si Imo state.
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1: Ah.
0: The parent will be in
1: total disarray.
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1: To ba ni taju e.
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0: 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Only been drivers
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0: 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Things that we should do, we are not doing. Those things that we should not do in our own gun
1: lag
0: bajumo. How can a politician should you get it?
1: Agboye.
0: How can a politician earn millions of naira a month? Somebody in the National Assembly, Senator, House of Rep, even Houses of Assembly, wo iko ton gba?
1: Degbegbe owo.
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0: That is what we have made the Senate to be. Tẹ bá sọ fún Senate, this is the Senate. 25,000 naira, I be looking up with 250,000 per month. Only salary senator. This is the salary of a senator. So out of rep, you will be on 200,000.
1: State House of Assembly,
0: 150,000.
1: Councilor, Abishia, my local government.
0: I want 100,000.
1: Hello, and the council would be.
0: These are. Chebe, our lafe ban is in biche. Mistake. Our lafe ban is in biche. Show my be low employer. If we are about low, just salary is here. About low. This is the salary. Show tell on.
1: Show my she.
0: Oti etika. Nimu we. We publish it everywhere. Everybody chiri. 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
0: 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Yes. 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Ibi ti awon eyan ba wa, oni kan lo. 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
0: E ri pe ariwo to n pa lori politics iyan wale.
1: I reduce.
0: You get what I'm saying? That will come down. The governor, no. You visit the governor, you visit the president. President, this is your salary per month. Look at our allowance. A scrap. Only the essential things nearly show. Our essential things, it's enumerated. President, this is what you earn per month. If you are found to earn more than that, wa shall aye bi to tiri o. E shall aye bi te tiri o. When you allow a country to be managed that way, you will see tremendous progress.
1: Won ni nowo na ka.
0: Chai.
1: Taluko joko yo sit tight.
0: Wa ri progress to lagbara gan. Everything will be electricity. Electricity, rural electrification, kini kan yen. This is how much you will be paying. Epo wale gidi gan. Because we don't have any reason to allow Nigerians to be dying. Nitori pe won wepo. So to get it. So when you manage a country that way, okan everybody ma bale ni. E wa nu itura. It's not this type of thing that we are seeing now. Emefiele's case. Emefiele, don't
1: you know that? Lot of doing you.
0: On tishe. I want to do issue lodge and conquer. What is someone saying?
1: I want to learn.
0: But because Emefiele is a special person. He's a special, he's connected to this. He's connected to this. Who know at the phone, at the labaja, and conquer. Yani, am I worried?
1: Amanyojue
0: shani.
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0: 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So if anything happens in Igbokoda, it will take you maybe maybe 1 hour to get to Okitugwa, where you can ask for immediate help.
1: The demand response.
0: The demand response. So to bajebe, that response should come immediately. So to get to Igbokoda lati Okitugba is not more than 1 hour or something. Ko le to yen gan. So our response yen ko wa adequate enough
1: to
0: ko to
1: ka zo ba won people yen incident yen won ko be mi won loju ese
0: at least bi plane yen se jabo
1: as
0: it's not a heavy aircraft. It's something to the jabo should be rough yen. O ye kon le ri caterpillar.
1: With immediate effect.
0: Yes. To well even if they have died. Olorun lo le mi.
1: Ben.
0: But at least their bodies would have been recovered.
1: With loju ese.
0: Yes. But up till now.
1: Up till now. Ati gbo anything.
0: So you can
1: as atana won se nko caterpillar bi owo osamoro le ana.
0: Caterpillar. How long does it take like to mobilize caterpillar? So how long does it take eje je nko caterpillar? Eje je driver to ma wa won le ni ko ti around.
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0: 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Caterpillar tenuburg do. Could they make one jade?
1: Papa.
0: Yes. But you can see the response up till now. That's in sorrow. Until everyone. Beat our youth call.
1: Beat our youth call. Like youth call. Like Air Force.
0: Air Force. That is the way the country is managed. Nobody thinks about what it costs to create a life. And if that life is going, we should do everything possible.
1: Lati ri pe a get e pada.
0: Yes, pe a get e pada. But only God will save us.
1: Hmm. 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

0: How long will it take you to confirm payment? I have been waiting for the past 1 hour.
1: I'm so sorry. Our network is slow. I will just run out of data.
0: Same excuse yesterday. It is unacceptable. Please. You better switch to One Data Internet Service.
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0: tomorrow. And this is different from the type of an event or workshop or seminar that you have attended before now that just wastes your good time. No, this is purely business briefing and it is an international event. And for those who want to be pioneer, groundbreaker of these great companies in Ibadan, for those who have a vision to expand their business, or you need money for you to develop your project, whatever you need money for, we will help you and show you another way to raise funds without borrowing money from the bank or using your house for collateral. Please note, we are not telling you to come and collect loan. It is not a gathering of giving loans or borrowing money. It is a business briefing where your eyes will be open to another way of raising funds for whatever you need money for. Listen to this point. Information is power, and whatever you don't know is bigger than you. And any information without taking action is not powerful, but useless. Take a bold step now. Let's meet tomorrow by 10:30 a.m. in UY, Bodija. And I can assure you that you will thank God for coming for life.
1: Okay, if that should be the case, please call out the numbers.
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0: Once again, I congratulate all my listeners because your prayers has been answered. If you can be at this business briefing tomorrow, this event is for everyone that needs money for their business or their project. Maybe you have a house project, or you need money to expand your work, or you need money to expand your business you are doing right now. We will show you a way out to raise any amount of money you need without borrowing. Note this. This program is just 15,000 naira, but I have a good news for everyone. For the first 30 people, the founders of this company has paid for. The first 30 people who firstly call me right now, the company asked me to give you free tickets to enter for free. And they must come as early as 10:30 a.m. tomorrow so that they can help you to generate or activate your ticket. Because without your ticket, you won't be able to enter into the venue. Also, these first 30 people will collect an e-book that explains everything about this opportunity. And this book costs $20, but it will be given to them, which is the 30 people, for free. Listen to this. One free ticket covers you and your spouse to enter for free. And there is another special arrangement for those people who come with their spouse. Don't come alone. You can come with your spouse and anyone that you love. This ticket covers the both of you. What you need right now is to take a bold step. Let's meet one-on-one tomorrow morning in this life-changing briefing. I too will be there. I will be glad to see you. Call me right now. 091-31-22-6334.
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0: 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We're there for Oluyele Estate, Ibadan, Oyo State, Nigeria, West Africa. What would you do for Wazubia? Wazubia na People's Parliament. Parliament of the people, for the people, and by the people. Na imbi Wazubia platform. The parliament way, whether you be driver, whether you be bank manager, whether you be entrepreneur, or whether you be either for market, anywhere where you day. As far as you day here, Wednesday at 9.3 FM, waiting with the talk here, no be story. Now waiting go help our country, Nigeria, Wazobia now for culture, politics, and people. Now we do here for Wazobia platform because Nigeria now we own, now we get them tewa nkabu nkanyi. Hausa people go say kazamuche. Now we get the land. Without us, there's no land. Without the land, there is no us. If there's anything like that, today for Wazobia platform, you go hear something where we want make you, we be Nigerian, talk your own, suggest your own, suggest. Talk your, don't say our leaders, you know, they listening. If we tell you now, waiting, we don't talk for this Wazobia, we touch government, we government begin do something immediately, you go know say government, they listening. They fit no listening to you, but they pay people where they listen to for them. You know, say some people now they are work, listening from you, are they busy? When they hear something on radio, especially the one where we talk for West Radio, they will tell government because everything where we talk here now, waiting go move Nigeria forward. We know they tear Nigeria apart. No, we know they bring something where nobody go benefit. People go listen, say which kind of discussion be this one. We know they do them at all. That's why they call us your preferred wholesome radio. Preferred. Now they say we did different. Not be only me the day for Wazobia. You know, say when you hear Wazobia, now me be the bia, we day for the Wazo. Talk where Akin Kuoli.
1: Yeah, you don't try. You don't savia.
0: You know, say every night I do practice. How can I pronounce this name?
1: This name
0: without biting my tongue. I don't master it well. Talk where they hear. At least they will come. When you hear, simply, you know, say, at least don't walk out, enter. And you where they listen to us, we like you very well, we love you. Because without you, who are we to be doing Wazobia? Now you they even encourage us, because I know say he gets something where they gain. That's why he they tune to West Radio at 9.3 FM. And people who want sell their market for Oyo State, I talk to him again, because he gets something where he want sell. He get a service when you they provide, or una they do towns meeting, una they do cultural festival, una want make the world hear what you they do. Now they waste radio. We our strength is there well. When you give us advert, as I they hear they talk, people wait there for all. Imagine radio station where get more than 2 million listeners for inside of your state alone. No, they talk of people where they listen to us from Facebook. More than 2 million, and we are still counting. They listen to waste radio. Imagine you now, if they sell something, more than 2 million people don't hear advert concerning what they do. No harm, no help. Your business no go there affected positively. And you go to smile, go bank. Why would they hear the ring bell for you?
1: That's so.
0: Now so we do. And our budget, you know, the tear pocket at all. Because we know say economy, you know, they smile. Therefore, we know how to treat our clients.
1: Shikini money.
0: Shikini money so that you go to come. Because we believe say if market they go well, you go to come. And we go to ring bell for you. My name, Nachukwu Emeka Munachiso.
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0: 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at that time now Yakubu Gowon now he be head of state now he come bring something say as Nigeria takes scatter everybody scatter hatred too much tribalism lack of trust now some people advise and say make we do something bring something they call National Youth Service Corps so that our children they can't hatred where they inside us make you know they inside our children no. Now better thing the man get for mind at that time you see how make children where go school, where go university. Make we carry them go serve for another place. Make them understand culture and custom of other people. Make them not remain in their place. They don't know anything. Now so, NYSC started on May 22, 1973. Now that time, now it start. The reason is for reconciliation, reconstruction, and rebuilding. Now the 3 R where they get for mind where they start them. Since that time, come remember people don't they move up and down. When you finish school for Ibadan here, they go carry you go through way for Jigawa State. Make you know outside culture and language. You do for East, they carry you bring for West, carry West go be everywhere. At that time, things they work well well. We don't do a mu city till now. And as the thing be now, that time where we start them, kidnapping no deal, nobody they kidnap for ransom or for ritual. Now we don't enter this stage now. We are the same thing where we started 1973. It don't become a trap. How for do? People now, when they send the children to go and serve in another place, now so their parents go begin their cutty, begin the run up and down saying, oh, I don't want my picking to go here. I don't want my picking to go here. You ask them why? Say they make them no kidnap my picking. This one no happen. Insecurity everywhere. But the original reason was to bring Nigeria together for national unity, promotion of national unity. The question we will ask this morning, we say, this thing where we started when Nigeria never there as it there now, should we continue to do it? Should we continue to send our children on youth service? Are we going to suspend this thing for now, make Nigeria there normal first? Because parents will go spend millions to train children for school. When they come out, for the pikin to go and serve the country, some people go come from bush, kidnap them. Say, make the same parent, we spend money to train them, come pay million. Where will they get the million? Should NYC be suspended for now till security situations improve? That's the question Wazobia they ask. Number two question, where Wazobia carry come, they say, should core members be mandated to serve only in their states of origin? If they start for their state of origin, now he say that unity where will they talk? You no go there again. They no go understand each other again. What exactly has the country achieved through the scheme? Should the scheme be scrapped entirely? Should we forget about it? That's the question. Number three, two things where we carry come. INEC, they plan for election. INEC, they plan for election. We will come next year. The chairman, the man way on top of INEC, we name now Professor Joash Amopeton. You don't talk, say, workers where they work for INEC are the least paid employees in Nigeria. Now I mean to say, the money where they collect as they work in a chicken money. You're talking for Tuesday in Abuja, while presenting INEC's preparations for the 2027 general election for World Press Conference. Now they demand go talk. See, INEC workers, the money where the government they pay them now small change. Now, if INEC staff are least paid and the country is preparing for election, will they not be compromised by politicians who want to win at all costs? Because the man don't talk, say, he say it is good for them to be paid well for to ensure greater accountability among staff, which means to say, if they no pay them well, they no go down. Come on, they laugh now. That's what the man talk about. Let me talk about the man. He say, Amopeton said that better remuneration was necessary to ensure greater accountability among staff. Now he say, if you know, when I no pay them well, what you want to see, when I take, what is the purpose of releasing this information at this time? If better remuneration will ensure greater accountability, does it mean that now Nigerians should not, that Nigerians should now not expect greater accountability because they are not well paid? Abi. Sure. Number three, matter where we carry come. This one, I don't know how we go take care. Our presido, Bola Ahmed Tinubu, he don't talk and say, we know they depend on oil again, no. We know that he say, the administration don't diversify economy well, well. So, we know they depend on oil again. He don't unlock potential of agriculture. He say, he has unlocked the potential of agriculture, wow, manufacturing, and the digital and creative industries. He said the thing they try for Nigeria now. We know they depend on oil again. The agriculture, where will they export? It too much. We don't export. We're unlocking the potential of agriculture. We have unlocked it. He say he has unlocked it. Manufacturing and the digital and creative industries. You don't, things don't change for Nigeria in terms of agriculture. So we don't get any, even if oil is dry now, you know, concern us.
2: Agriculture cover us.
0: Agriculture cover us.
1: That's where we thank God.
0: The last one where we carry come. This DNA test. This thing don't scatter family. Should DNA test be banned? Because it is destroying marriages. Should they ban it? If your wife upon it, don't burn. Don't go and begin to look whether now could you burn them for no. If you don't burn, you don't burn. I'll be at least. If your wife don't burn, you don't burn.
1: Don't burn.
0: Carry the pekin. No, go ask who burn them. As far as the woman, they marry.
2: Now your wife carry them.
0: Now your wife carry them. You don't burn, you don't burn. Make you no go carry one machine, begin to say, begin to touch light, within no touch light you.
1: Abi.
0: Well, how can I take Sam? This one, right, this is the laugh. Anyway, you go tell me.
1: So, ewo, enyara le, inta akowa so de, le ni, eje nan, beju ke me kati so, le de amulu mala. 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
0: e
1: se o oya so let me start with the NYSA. They all said let's pick this call again.
0: Hello. Good morning. Can you talk louder so we can hear you please?
6: Okay sir. Cousin Jesse Challenger.
0: Ngozi, you're welcome.
6: Hello.
0: Hello. Make I start from a fast part. You say DNA. You say nurses at times carry somebody's child, go give another person. You say that thing has scattered many homes, that they should stop it. He said NYC, so be they tell them to fill form their local government. Let children serve in their local government. So that if anything happens, they know where to run to. Then for what the president said, that oil is no longer our main concern, that agriculture is booming now. He said he should tell Nigerians where the farm is so that they can help, they can follow him to go and farm.
1: So, all right, like I said, Miss Mary, yesterday, and Mr. Olu that called said something about NYSA. They said that Mr. Olu initially suggested that since any time government official or any top prominent person wants to travel, they usually use entourage. So any copper, if at all, they are not going to scrub this skin. Any youth, not even copper now, any youth now that you are mobilizing to go and serve, the government should provide entourage.
0: Okay.
1: That will help them. It will just make sure that it gives a little bit of assurance that, oh, you are safe a little
0: bit. And they are serving the country.
1: Exactly.
0: You should protect them.
1: Yes. He said something about the oil, Mr. Olu. Mr. Olu said that he's yet to see the effect of what the president said. And concerning the DNA, he said that it's because we don't fear God. That's why we don't fear God and we don't trust ourselves. That's why we just want to do this thing. And if at all, if what we do it, let the government, at least it's the government now, the government should be giving us money, provide money.
7: Because DNA is not what
0: it's a lot of money.
1: And it should be made optional. That was what he said.
0: So we don't know where they go now. Okay. Hello.
8: Hello. Good morning.
0: Yeah, good morning, sir.
8: Yeah, Mr. Makandero.
0: You're welcome, sir. Dalu.
8: My sister is at the greet now.
1: Good morning, sir.
8: The things you bring out this morning is okay.
0: Okay, sir.
8: This National Youth Service scheme is a very good scheme.
0: Okay.
8: Yes, and Nigeria have derived many fruits from it.
0: Okay.
8: They are doing cross. Tribal marriage, cross ethnic marriage. So, yes, that thing has helped a lot, and it help other Nigerians to go and know where they were not born for, and discover new things.
0: Yes,
8: yes, and some people have even established their businesses in other places. So that scheme was very good when it was brought us, and I will not support that it will be scrapped, but okay. Only that they can spend it for now.
0: Okay. Okay.
8: Because you look at, there is no job, so even that 1 year studies, you help you students at least nationalize or have some financial or something before they now go out for outside work to look for a job.
0: Mm.
8: So what I'm suggesting is that let every people do their youth corps. At least let's watch out the security in Nigeria, because why all these things is happening is because there is no security. If not, that scheme is very good.
0: Okay.
8: I've told you some time ago of one of your boy that came to our place, Unudi, did it finish and give us a roundabout. We are still using it now. His name is here. So that thing makes Nigerian this thing togetherness. People to know that we are brothers.
0: Okay.
8: Another one is about this the chairman of
1: INEC.
8: What is he telling us? Are we the ones to suggest to him what he said? They are his workers.
0: Mm-hmm.
8: You don't need to put it out, just like the minister that is telling us that he saw examination papers outside. So what are we going to do about it? If you saw it outside, then you know what you are going to do to your workers. Then if the workers are not being paid very well, we recommend something to the government. Then, after all these billions that they are wasting in election, I did not protest us, or I recognize it to themselves. So let them pay it start very well. We don't need to hear such things. What we need is what we move this country forward.
0: Okay.
8: Not to be telling us that the salary is low, or what is our concern here?
0: Okay.
8: Uh-huh. Then another one is about Tinubu. You know, this Tinubu government, I know they like to talk to them because it is a propaganda government.
0: Hmm.
8: It's a propaganda government. Look at what happened the other time. Take the DG General. So because that one now, we don't hear anything from it again. They have sent it. So everything is propaganda. They will tell us that the GDP has risen. Why? People are dying of hunger. Yeah, which place is it rising? Yeah, anyway, I think why it's telling us that about this way is that we remove our heart there, because I like that they have already sold those things. They have already sold it. That is why they don't have anything to talk about it. So the only thing now is that we Nigerian people, if we know how to do ourselves, the election is coming. If we say that the government will continue, everyone else of course will be suffer. But if we want a change of guys, then we change it. Okay. A new person will come out.
0: Okay.
8: What is happening in this Nigeria is, when a new government is coming, we have a hope that things will be better.
0: Hmm.
8: Yeah. But when after taking power, you see that things will go to worse. Before people come into power, we are buying fuel less than 200 naira. Now it's 1,005. I don't know, but this country, God needs to do something for it.
0: Okay, thank you. Yes, thank you very much, sir. God bless you, sir. You know, if he has enumerated the advantages of NYSC, make we pick this call. Hello?
9: Good morning, West Radio.
0: Good morning, sir. Comrade George.
9: My name is George, I'm calling from Ologwe.
0: You're welcome, sir.
9: Yeah. All these people conversing for scrapping of the NYSC. They are aiming at more money that they will put into their pocket. Do you know what they are doing for our children who have spent years in university after graduation? That NYSC was meant to make them to know themselves better outside the school environment. For you also to know the path of this country for the case of unity, so that you will not be getting bad impression of other tribes and regions. You know, remember when I came there last, or the program we had last, you said some people were saying that they don't want to go to the east because the easterners are eating people. People are eating people. But nobody has confirmed that from anywhere. Ignorance.
10: causes a lot of confusion in everything.
1: Hmm.
10: Children, you can see now that from every corner of the country now, from this NYC something, some people will find husband for where they serve, mm. and they get married.
1: Mm.
10: And since the unity continue to grow,
1: mm.
10: if, tell me, Chukwemeka, if you marry from Kapanchan,
1: mm.
10: will you, after you have gone there, you see good things there, you marry from there, will you have anything that will make you to say Kapanchan people not good?
0: No.
10: There will be unity.
1: Mm.
10: And that is what Gowon did by bringing this NYC, so that we will be able to live together as one.
1: Mm.
10: They should not scrap it.
0: Okay.
10: They should, look, what they are doing, they should pray that we should have people who will be able to stop this insurgency.
0: Okay.
10: If we are able to stop it, you can serve anywhere. Nobody is going to kill you. Nobody is eating anybody anywhere.
1: Mm.
10: That is how I see it. Mm. So that is my contribution as far as that one is concerned.
0: Okay.
10: Thank you very much.
0: Thank you. God bless you. You see, this NYC, it gets one of my son.
1: Mm-hmm.
0: Mm. Na Igbo boy, the girl where he married, na Yoruba girl, they don't have two children, and two boys. The girl will go serve their village, the village of the boy. Now the boy return for weekend, he can't see the girl. Anyway, so he can't look at the girl, he can't monitor him. Na Yoruba girl,
1: hmm.
0: he can't tell him, mama and papa say, he like this girl. And they got married.
1: Hmm.
0: In fact, they are still together today. They did the second child dedication on Sunday.
1: Wow.
0: NYCO.
1: Mm.
0: And then if the girl no go that out their state,
1: she for not meet her.
0: They go marry a woman.
1: Mm,
0: so the thing gets advantage.
1: Mm.
0: Get a lot of advantages. Make we go for small break. When we come back, Wazobia platform will continue. Make we no waka go.

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0: Sanu dada wa kabo pada anyi alachilas. We don't come back for a program Wazobia platform. But before we get one of our own, where they do today na bad day, our Yoruba newscaster. Oye Olorun Adegoke. Very fine girl.
1: Oye Olorun.
0: You know, say before I know, sir, you know, say, if you see language, yeah, it good, no person understand language. When, you know, say, when I come Yoruba land, I come here say, Oye na Hamatan.
1: Oye.
0: Oye. I don't know the difference now. Now, the first day I hear in name, I say, how can somebody be Hamatan of God? Because I know say, Olorun na God.
1: Oh yeah, I hope so you did hear this
2: one. Oh my God.
0: Because I know say, Olorun na God. How can somebody be a Hamatan of God? Now I come and say, what is your name? He comes, I say, okay, make it forgive you. our own Oye,
1: Oye Olorun. God knows.
0: Oye Olorun.
1: Yeah.
0: I think, okay, he's doing, today is her birthday. We want to wish her special happy birthday song for one of our own. Is in the Yoruba department. We love Oye Olorun well. Hardworking girl.
1: Very hard.
0: Chineke God will promote her.
1: Amen.
0: And many new things will happen for her life. Amen. As she mark her new birthday.
1: Amen.
0: People, where they use the bridge at Rema, they don't close them for repair. In case you listen to Wednesday at 9.3 FM, make you no pass Rema Bridge. No pass them. Because they don't close them down now for repair. They want to do some repair work on top of the bridge. They tell people where they pass that bridge now, make you find another way to pass. Don't go through Rema Bridge because they don't close them.
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1: Oye
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0: Laurel, happy birthday.
1: Now, wow. 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
0: So I'm not single. Well.
1: You know, do I wear now?
2: You try now. Yes.
0: No, make at least sing.
1: Make at least sing. No worry.
2: No, now you
1: I just don't want to, you know, sell my talent just like that. You have to drop money. Please continue.
0: Welcome to Wazobia Platform. We reach you from number one family radio station. In case in Anan, you just they join us. The thing we will ask be say, if you say NYSC, now 1973, 22nd May, now General Yakubu Gowon start up after the Civil War. And the aim will be say, make young people take the scheme, understand Nigeria, make the scheme promote unity. As the, you know, say, if you carry somebody way sick, go hospital. Doctor look the person finish. You go tell the person, you be like, stop eating it for now. If you are drinking, stop drinking for now, until you recover. Then you can go back. Nigeria did no day okay. We there for hospital. If you will, we not go lie to ourselves. Nigeria know well. We there hospital. And the thing, what would they say now? Can we continue this NYSC when children go for, they capture them, kidnap them? Can't we stop it for now till we recover? That's why I say when you carry person, go hospital. Or, so do some people say, make them scrap them. Some people say, make them suspend them. Some people say, make students, make graduates serve in their own state. So that when something happens, they will know where to run to. So we are asking, which one do we do as Nigerians? Do we suspend it for now until we clear ourselves of insecurity? Do they suspend it, or should they, should undergraduates serve in their own local government so that if anything won't happen, they know say no, they day on a familiar ground? That's number one thing we carry on. Number two, INEC chairman, a way name now, Professor Joash Amope, they don't talk say INEC workers, they pay where government they pay them in chicken money, you know, carry them go anywhere. Why demand they talk them for this time? Where would they plan for election? Politicians, they hear them say, now small money they pay these INEC workers. You know how politicians can be.
1: I'm telling you.
0: If they give INEC person money where you never see for in life, what do you think will happen? When the chairman don't talk, say, the money where they pay them as small money, maybe we pay this call. Hello? You're welcome.
3: Hello.
0: You're welcome.
3: I'm going to call you.
0: You're welcome.
3: You had to come the week to go 191 in a bed day. More money in her account, eh?
0: Okay.
3: Okay. You have the INS is a queer sister. Oh, my look, who can go. I don't know, Lani. Oh, you have not told you, I said.
0: Okay, thank you very much. Ngozi say make I go sit down. He said this thing they are talking now. They are looking for money so that somebody will come and carry money and give them so that they will do what they want to do. He said they should not be telling Nigerians that kind of thing. He said what they are saying now is that they want plenty money to come. And that they said they should stop telling Nigerians that kind of, you know, saying as a second person.
4: I'm actually looking at the fact that they are telling us their pain. I'm not saying that
0: they today
1: the why they don't talk and since before the election? Why they don't do like 2 years ago? Why they don't do like the way
4: we know election is coming, right? And we know that for any parastatal that is working along election electoral body and needed something from the government,
0: so we should
4: this is
0: our
4: the
0: pocket.
4: Time they can actually quickly maybe fight their own fight now so that they can get their benefits from the government. So maybe Professor Joash Amukpeton is saying, I'm paying though, please, Nigeria.
1: We are working. You now want us to pay.
0: How much will they pay Nigerians today? It would be enough. When fuel they sell for 1,500.
4: Well, I don't know. Maybe no, when they start paying, maybe if the minimum wage is higher than the normal one that we have now, when we say we are fine. But I'm talking in terms of, I'm trying to put myself
1: take advantage of the opportunity.
4: Do you understand? Taking the advantage, this moment must not pass me by. Okay. Because after election, nobody wants to hear INEC saying, oh, I'm collecting the least money. Mm-hmm. No, it won't be of relevance at that time because, of course, they've done the election.
0: Okay, I understand you. Our president say Nigeria no longer dependent on oil revenue. This one a good news. Nigeria is not dependent on oil revenue again. He said because he don't develop, he don't diversify high growth economy, unlocking potentials of agriculture, manufacturing and the digital and creative industries to shift the landscape away from single sector dependence. Now we say oil may be waiting with the depend on now to survive as a country. Agriculture is number agriculture is the thing now we are doing very well. And with the manufacturing many things now and the digital and creative people are working because things have changed. We are seeing the fruits of the reform. Now with the president they talk, say no be oil again, no agriculture be danger for now. We produce plenty food. Then DNA should it be banned because this thing they destroy many marriages? You know, say people where they walk, waiting to God to go judge here. How can a woman carry belly go enter hospital, make it go born? A born finish, nurse go swap the child, carry picking of another person, give the woman, carry another one, go give another. You know, can God ever forgive that kind of problem?
1: He's a merciful God.
0: So another family go raise another person child.
1: That's so.
0: Another family go carry another person child. To go. If the man go do DNA test,
1: and God
0: say no being picking,
1: go to say that the wife go cheat.
0: And the woman they faithful. You talk about how will God judge? You know, say be deaconess. Make it tell us. As a deaconess in the church,
4: we serve, don't laugh.
0: Tell us how this thing could be. Because imagine raising somebody child. You think is your own until something happened for DNA test.
4: And you think you can't
0: discover say no be a pikin.
1: Make I help talk well because you know say I be an interpreter.
0: Okay,
1: you but na she dey preach na me be the interpretation. When you talk for English, I go talk for Hausa or Yoruba.
0: Okay, talk.
1: You don't say God na faithful God. You know be like man. The ways of God are definitely not the ways of man. Even by that, if we don't wipe all of us, start another generation again. So you go still forgive.
4: Create another
1: human being again, or just say, well, let it just be without human.
0: Let me repeat this call. Hello.
2: Hello. Good.
0: Yeah. Good morning. What's your name and where are you calling from?
2: Olusegun.
0: Olusegun. Ekabo. Hello.
4: Ojo opon o ton na o e pe wa sori eleyi.
0: Hello
4: hello kolo lapa bi e pe sori eleyi 0916893 1000 0916893 1000 tabi 0915333489 tabi 0911 3 London Mary 3333 893 but Ashegun Edakun Ekpo Apada.
0: So
4: assistant my interpreter.
1: I don't finish now.
0: I don't hear you talk with
1: him. I don't talk. I say God no be like human being. Saying ways no be the ways of men. Okay. He's quick to forgiving.
0: So nurse, so where carry picking the swap?
1: As long as she repents, if he forgive her.
4: See, Mr. Aluga called us first. Had actually said the best thing. It's a pity that we don't have the fear of God again. Honestly speaking, and let's generally speaking, in the old world, how many persons have that fear? Because when you truly fear God, you will not do things that would hurt yourself, let alone hurt your neighbor.
1: The fear of God is beginning of wisdom.
4: Yes. There's no love again. Anytime Mr. Oluko,
0: love see day.
4: Is see day.
0: Make we no say love no day.
4: No, love, in that aspect, that's day. What I'm saying. In that aspect,
0: and fear of God is still there. Me I fear God. If you know the fear,
4: he said they fear God.
0: Why can you say fear of God no day again?
4: Like I said, in no day in that aspect.
1: In that aspect, so you say man go carry, you go carry another person picking infants, go give another person because of money.
4: Never even recognize the mama. You just say No, the fear no day.
1: Don't forget, say God talks it when he look my greater that he made man. Because the heart of man
0: and
1: is best
0: for and the nurse going to go home.
1: He go go home.
4: Let's speak this God.
0: Hello?
5: Hello, Ekaro.
4: Ekaro, I think going dada. Hello? Hello? Ah. Ekaro, look on your activity. I think you
0: Hello?
4: Ah, but I shall go on you. I mo be no con shower, no. Hello? Ojo opon o ton o dada.
0: May call this number 0916-893-1000. 0916-893-1000. 0915-3334-893. Call this number. Make we talk your own. If they, you know, say before, our grandparents, they know which in the DNA. They don't know what
1: they don't know.
0: You don't burn. So they don't get that kasala for that time. A woman don't burn. Naya pikin.
1: Now so
0: if no be born, take them. Naya pikin.
4: Me, I even believe every child is a gift from God. And if at all, you later no say this pikin no be my own.
0: You go close your mouth.
4: It's a gift now, a gift that some people are actually crying looking every for. Day. Begging God, just give me. What if you now went to go and adopt a child? How about that one? Sure, you know, go love
0: her. But why should the people, why should a man say, you are living with your wife? You see, they work at Kurukere, go they check whether or not you born the picking or not. Hello?
4: Hello?
0: Hello, sir?
4: Boy, you're at all, don't worry.
0: Hello, sir? Hello?
4: But I shall go more be no ekpe sorry eleyi 0911 abi 0916-893-1000 e mo be no ko sha wa okay I think go ojo opo won to na dada to
0: you know say Nigerian
1: weather no weather. Signal all the time
0: if rain begin fall
1: You know say this DNA it dey help people oh. Yeah, actually, as long as much as we are saying that it's bringing problem to the family, I know of a particular very important personality that a woman claimed that she was having his child.
4: Let's
0: Hello.
5: Hello.
0: Good morning, sir.
5: Good morning, sir. It's Adebanjo from Apata, sir.
0: Oh, Adebanjo, you're welcome, sir.
5: Okay, Auntie Alice, I greet you, ma'am.
1: I greet you, sir. Good morning.
5: Auntie Topo, I greet you,
4: too. Ekaro, sir. But Abanjo.
5: And I greet you to Auntie Oyolong for his birthday.
4: Amen.
5: I really am so happy for her. So, for the president to now telling us that agriculture is improving, and if you come out to tell us where the industry is.
0: Okay.
5: Tell us what kind of product in Nigeria produce. During Baba Olowo, we know that they produce cocoa and granules. If you come out to tell us the real thing that in Nigeria is producing that we are benefiting from it.
0: Okay.
5: And for the NYSC, I think it's the hard time everybody should start in his own state.
0: Okay.
5: For wasting the life of those innocent children. I don't think it's even good for our generation.
0: Okay.
5: For a family to, you know in Nigeria now, how expensive is education to raise a student and to that level and at the end of the day, somebody kidnaps their children. Those boys in the bush now, we don't know what is happening to them. What will happen, what can you say with their parents be? Somebody that has already promised his family that after he starts in it, he will do this and he's inside the bush now, you don't know what is happening to your children. Happening in his own state, in his own place where he was born, they will know the root and the plant of that place.
0: Okay.
5: Well, for the DNA test, I think, it's because I will support my sister that said there is no fear of God in this country again. Because if there is fear of God, how can somebody change other people's children inside the hospital? The favorable thing is that it is not the man that will suffer for this problem when the problem is the woman. The whole blame will be on that woman it is what you commit that you know you do it, you will say sorry when you are caught. About something you don't do, and somebody you accuse of it. Do you say that the second of that woman to the end of his life? He will never forgive such a person.
0: He will not. He will say something.
5: But the sin did not commit, and he was accused of it. Maybe the whole life will be on him. May God forgive us this country.
0: Amen.
5: Thank you, sir.
0: Yeah, yes. Thank you, Adabanjo. There is something I had today. There was something I had during the Civil War. This life makes people be careful what they do. This man, an Igbo man, he there for Lagos. You know, he didn't want to travel to the East.
1: Mm-hmm.
0: He was a young man. And there was one girl he was dating. Now, the family of the girl wanted to run to the East with their vehicle. This girl ran away from the family and went to this man's house. We'll pay this call. Hello? Oh, please call us back. He ran to this man's house to go and hide. The family were looking for, you know, tension. People were running, they ran to the man's house. The girl hid under the bed until they saw the girl and dragged her out and carried her to the East. Nobody knows what happened on the road. Do you know the mother of that girl said something about that man, that young man who hid her daughter? Do you know that till today, the man later got married? Hello? Call us back. The man got, the man later got married. You know the two daughters he has? None got married well.
1: Oh.
0: This world is a mystery. None. That thing he did visited the children.
1: What goes around comes around. Law of karma.
4: That's it.
0: You should be very careful.
1: You know, I was saying something concerning that DNA.
0: Yes.
1: I said there is, I know of a very important personality that a woman came out to claim that she had a child for him. And this young man actually just got married and settled in with his wife. So you can imagine another woman coming out to say, I have a child for you. Exactly.
0: Hello.
1: Thank you.
0: Hello.
6: Good morning.
0: Good morning, sir. You are welcome, coach. He said it's a pity that independence celebration, our children who went to university were kidnapped after the celebration. It is very, very wrong that children who went to serve their country kidnapped on the on that day.
1: Yes.
0: The day everybody they were celebrating. Their own celebration was to be kidnapped. God will deliver us.
1: And that was how they decided to opted for DNA test.
0: And it's correct, it was a lie.
1: And then when they did it, they discovered it was a lie. So you can imagine that was how that DNA test saved that family. So as much as it also has its disadvantage, it also has its advantage.
0: Everything in life has advantage and disadvantage.
4: Talk
0: to our Yoruba people.
4: Lori gbogbo nta so lati atataro alakoko oro ede oro pe ka won mo re si nrulu fun odun kan nigba ti won ba se tan ti university eleyi ti o si ti bere lati aye General Yakubu Gowon iyen ni odun 1973 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
2: sir
1: you're welcome ma
2: yes sir good morning
1: good morning
2: ma this is
1: Obi Mr. Obi you're welcome darling.
2: And I read that my contribution is this part of NYC. It should be their wish for their places of choice for service.
1: Okay.
2: And the motivation that will be the solution, I believe. Like some time ago, they came within the state. Now the children, they love the teachers. What we hear the genesis of it. What was the revelation of it? Some time ago, now they will say the cars banned it. And at the end of the day, they say they are repented. If you have a complaint of bandits, won't you continue?
1: Thank you very much, Mrs. Obi. God bless you for choosing West 89.3 FM. Nibu, in course of one, onye isi ala si na Naijiria anaghazi atụkwasị obi n'ebe mmanụ dị na ugbu a na ọrụ ugbo na-aga nnọọ ọfụma n'ime obodo Naijiria. Hello? Please, can you speak up so we can hear you very well? What's your name? Go ahead.
0: Malam Ibrahim.
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1: Oh, Malam Ibrahim, we don't call.
0: We lost the call.
1: We lost the call.
0: Let's call the number again. So
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3: Thank you.
0: Malam Ibrahim don't talk your own say this NYSC good though. So the only thing we go advise say may government take up her responsibility of securing the people so that we go continue because the NYSC good where we.
1: Okay. 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
0: Say this one way president they talk say food ya per day. 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You don't know this one way they talk.
3: Okay. 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
2: Good day, my people. I very much welcome you to this platform. I can very much assure you that I have a special people in the studio right here with me. Okay, Brother Ayomide, can you tell us what you are here for?
3: My name is Samuel Ayomide, a consultant at Diamond Project Organization.
4: Professor Yemi Farumbi, the former ambassador for Nigeria to Philippines, are the one who saw this great opportunity 14 years ago and partners with Zenith Bank of Nigeria and one big company in abroad, are the one who saw how people are suffering in this country, how many people can't feed their family, how people abandon their projects because of poverty. So these challenges made them bring this opportunity for all Nigerians to help them and assist them to achieve their dream in life. We call it Generations Wealth Secret and Bye Bye to Poverty. This briefing is for those who have a vision to expand their business, or you want to sponsor your children but no money, or you have a big project that you need money for but no money, or maybe you have a loan that you own but you find it difficult to pay it back. Congratulate yourself for listening to me and thank God, because solution has finally come. Whatever you need money for, we are going to show you another way to raise funds for it without paying any interest or collecting loan from bank or using your property as collateral. Wow, this is massive. So we are holding this briefing tomorrow, and this is different from the type of an event or workshop or seminar that you have attended before now that just wastes your good time. No, this is purely business briefing, and it is an international event. And for those who want to be pioneer, groundbreaker of these great companies in Ibadan, for those who have a vision to expand their business, or you need money for you to develop your project, whatever you need money for, we will help you and show you another way to raise funds without borrowing money from the bank or using your house for collateral. Please note, we are not telling you to come and collect loan. It is not a gathering of giving loans or borrowing money. It is a business briefing where your eyes will be open to another way of raising funds for whatever you need money for. Listen to this point. Information is power, and whatever you don't know is bigger than you. And any information without taking action is not powerful, but useless. Take a bold step now. Let's meet tomorrow by 10:30 a.m. in UY, Bodija. And I can assure you that you will thank God for coming for life.
2: Okay, if that should be the case, please call out the numbers.
5: Call me on this number, Consultant Ayomide, 091-31-22-6334. 091-31-22-6334.
4: Once again, I congratulate all my listeners because your prayers has been answered. If you can be at this business briefing tomorrow, this event is for everyone that needs money for their business or their projects. Maybe you have a house project, or you need money to expand your work, or you need money to expand your business you are doing right now. We will show you a way out to raise any amount of money you need without borrowing. Note this. This program is just 15,000 naira, but I have a good news for everyone. For the first 30 people the founders of this company has paid for, the first 30 people who firstly call me right now, the company asked me to give you free tickets to enter for free, and they must come as early as 10:30 a.m. tomorrow so that they can help you to generate or activate your ticket, because without your ticket, you won't be able to enter into the venue. Also, these first 30 people will collect an e-book that explains everything about this opportunity. And this book costs $20, but it will be given to them, which is the 30 people, for free. Listen to this. One free ticket covers you and your spouse to enter for free. And there is another special arrangement for those people who come with their spouse. Don't come alone. You can come with your spouse and anyone that you love. This ticket covers the both of you. What you need right now is to take a bold step. Let's meet one-on-one tomorrow morning in this life-changing briefing. I too will be there. I will be glad to see you. Call me right now. 091

Minister of State for Health and Social Welfare, Dr. Ise Akadekunle Salako, has called for increased private sector investment in IF. He reported that about 24 million Nigerians are living with vision loss, much of which is preventable or treatable. Salako made the plea yesterday at a public-private sector roundtable on IF in Abuja. He stressed that preventable vision loss is not only a health challenge, but also an economic burden capable of undermining productivity, educational outcomes, and household livelihoods. The minister emphasized that Nigeria could no longer depend on donor funding and overseas development assistance to finance IF interventions, noting that need for greater domestic resource mobilization. He urged banks, manufacturers, telecommunications companies, energy firms, and other businesses to integrate IF into their corporate social responsibilities programs. The Oyo State Independent Electoral Commission, OISEC, has commenced the recruitment process for the ad hoc staff to be engaged for the December 29th local government council elections in the state. According to a press statement signed by the chairman of the electoral body, Dr. Fiz Adeniyi, the registration for the required positions will run from October 5th to October 28th, 2026. The public notice directed eligible and interested individuals to register on the electronic recruitment portal of the commission within the stipulated period of time. OISEC announced that all candidates must have a functional phone number and Android-enabled phone, a functional email address, an operational commercial bank account, and relevant educational qualifications. In politics, the Allied People's Movement, APM, has disclosed that its presidential candidate, Engineer Seyi Makinde, is targeting 68 million votes in the 2027 presidential election, representing about two-thirds of the 103 million registered voters in the country. Represented by his running mate and former Department of State Services Director General, Lawal Daura, at the campaign committee inaugurated in Abuja yesterday, the Oyo State Governor said the APM is determined to win majority support through legitimate campaigns. In his remarks, Director General of the National Campaign Management Committee, Felix Iyat, stated that Governor Makinde's emergence as president would enable the South to complete its eight-year tenure, stressing that the 2027 election would be a major opportunity for Nigerians to determine the direction of the country. Away from Nigeria, government allied forces are carrying out drone strikes in Ethiopia's Tigray region as fighting intensifies, according to a commander of the Tigray Peace Force, Emiyat Ababu, who spoke from Mikkel Zone, reported that the federal government, in cooperation with allied forces, is conducting the strike against Tigray fighters. Ethiopia's Prime Minister Abiy Ahmed vowed to crush the insurgency. The renewed clashes followed the seizure of Mekelle Airport by Tigray fighters on September 23rd, although federal forces have reportedly retaken the facility. Meanwhile, life is gradually returning to normal in Mekelle, with markets reopening and motorized auto rickshaws resuming services after several days of disruption. Away from Tigray, hundreds of thousands of people have taken to the street across France as a wave of protest by high school pupils spread to their parents, university students, and juniors. According to report, crowds of teenagers marched from the Place de la République in Paris, calling for more resources for schools and less oppression from police. France Prime Minister Sébastien Lecornu condemned the violence, noting that 85 staff, 215 students, as well as 715 police officers had been hurt. The government explained that there had been disruptions in 891 high schools yesterday,
as more than 250,000 demonstrators took to the street during the day. In Misir, thousands of demonstrators move around the city, stopping momentarily to chant before moving on as police change direction. Israelis are marking 3 years since the Hamas-led attacks on October 7th, 2023, which killed about 1,200 people and saw 251 others taken hostage. Memorial events are being held across Israel, beginning with the nationwide minute of silence at 6:29 a.m. local time, the exact time the attacks began. Reports disclosed that family members gathered to remember victims at Kibbutz Aza, while people are also visiting the site of Novam Music Festival, where 378 people were killed and 44 others taken hostage. According to the Hamas-run Health Ministry, more than 74,200 people have been killed in Gaza, since the war began, while large parts of the territory have been devastated. In the world of sports, Lionel Messi ended his Argentina international career with a goal and two assists as the world champions defeated Benin 3-0 at the Monumental Stadium in Buenos Aires. The match played late yesterday marked Messi's final appearance for Argentina after a 21-year international career. According to Inter Miami, Messi provided the assist for Nicolas Otamendi's opener from a corner in the 48th minute before setting up Nico Paz for Argentina's second goal in the 61st minute. Reflecting on the career with Argentina, Messi said it was a huge source of pride for him to wear his country's jersey for more than 20 years. That's it on the world news at noon. Before we end the news, here are the highlights. We informed you that Minister of State for Health and Social Welfare, Dr. Isaac Adekunle Salako, called for increased private sector investment in IF. He reported that about 24 million Nigerians are living with vision loss, much of which is preventable or treatable. The Oyo State Independent Electoral Commission commenced the recruitment process for the ad hoc staff to be engaged for the December 29th local government council elections in the state. According to reports, government allied forces are carrying out drone strikes in Ethiopia's Tigray region as fighting intensifies. Israelis are marking 3 years since the Hamas-led attacks of October 7th, 2023, which killed about 1,200 people and saw 251 others taken hostage. In the world of sport, Lionel Messi ended his Argentina international career with a goal and two assists as the world champions defeat Benin 3-0 at the Monumental Stadium in Buenos Aires. The bulletin was compiled, edited, and also brought to you by Kemi Sola Williams. Stay connected with us on all our social media platforms at Wells Radio 893. 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
0: Because I want to like
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0: This is my damn sense I get. I'm making my people proud every chance I get.
2: 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I fathered a couple of styles, I'm taking paternity leave. 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Matrimony, feeling like Axel Foley. In Beverly Hills, copping whatever I feel. Cole and Burner, Shaq and Kobe. Winning a ring, then we gon' repeat and three-peat. Them nerds hate, they see geeks. They peeping us on the low, we like a cheat sheet. 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
0: He could take-

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Or Corolla? Who be a Yimba or Barcelona?

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1: Do it anyway. 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But I don't say you go flow and you go circulate.

Hey, Pa, I've been checking you out from long distance, digging your existence. Can I offer my assistance? They say a dude is only as cool as his talk is, but I know that you real because your walk is. You got a beautiful smile, your heart's biggest life, and it's full of gold, though you pay a heavy price. Nobody knows about the depression and the strife and the fight to stand strong against women who entice. They don't respect your call, they don't respect your wife. 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I swear I've watched you keep yourself far from the drama, taking

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1: An angel I have beside in my bed in a dream, singing, you don't know what you're yet to achieve, and you're destined for some shit you would never believe. Now the God the same size as Adam and Eve's. 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For the bass and the treble, I treble the fee. 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I'm from south, where they struggle with saying your name, but

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1: Till I go, you gonna say I did all the time. 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Some things in me, I don't demand. 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

0: colorectal cancer is the third most common cancer worldwide, accounting for approximately 10% of all cancer cases. It is the second leading cause of cancer-related death. It predominantly affects individuals aged 50 and above, though there is a rising burden among the adults from 30 years upward, 30 to 50 years old in some settings. Several lifestyle factors contribute to the development of colorectal cancer, such as high intake of processed meats and low intake of fruits and vegetables, a sedentary lifestyle, obesity, smoking, and alcohol consumption. We still have a lot to discuss about colorectal cancer today on Radio Clinic. I am Kemisola Williams. I welcome you to today's episode of Radio Clinic Ilera Lori Afefe on Wells Radio 89.3 FM. Osito akoko fun wa lati joko nsin to ba ti oro ilera ki se kan ti a le fi owo yepere mu be ni o kan baba kan awon iya o kan awon igbon o kan aburo oro ti an so yi ti colorectal cancer da ti mi na joko 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Wells Radio 89.3 FM konga agbon magbe your preferred awesome radio that we will always bring it to your hearing, ensure that you are aware and there won't be reasons for saying no, I don't know, and that is why we make it a duty here to always inform you, educate you, sensitize you about health issues. By the time I read The Way of Life That We Can Live to Prevent Colorectal Cancer, The Tenacity of the Dead, this is the third rate in cancer worldwide that kills people. I have an expert in the house who will shed light to the issue of colorectal cancer and prevention. That's what we are treating today on Radio Clinic. My guest today is Dr. Modupe Ijikoyejo. She is a senior registrar, gastroenterologist, University College Hospital, UCH, Ibadan. She's here to sensitize us. It's a common way of life that we can adapt and ensure that we're able to keep ourselves safe. And this is what we'll be doing today. We talk about what colorectal cancer is. We talk about the causes. We talk about the symptoms. We talk about the risk factor. A lot, and you know, the preventive measures, both for survivor of colorectal cancer and for people that are not victim of colorectal cancer. Good evening, ma'am.
1: Good evening.
0: Well, thank you so much for joining us.
1: The pleasure is all mine.
0: I really appreciate, ma'am. I'm glad to have you on the show because I know it's not easy to have you, you know, out of the very enclosed schedule, and you still created time. Thank you. We appreciate it for giving back to the society. I'm a bere. I'm a kumusepe. I'm a sonny. That's the Yoruba. Emma, Bino, ti a ba le so too much Yoruba, emi na, ama assist DJ, ti a ba se le so tamari wipe, oje, eni ara ile. So we start with the meaning, definition, so that we carry people along, so they know the kind of ailments that colorectal cancer is. Don't forget that today we are treating colorectal cancer and prevention.
1: Thank you very much for having me on the show. Defining colorectal cancer would need us to break down the word. So colorectal is the combination of two words, the colon and the rectum. And cancer, I will say what cancer is later. So the colon is simply the large intestine, what Yoruba people call ifun.
0: Okay.
1: Yes, and the rectum, let's just call it B-E-D. Yeah, so when you take the two together, that's colorectal. So the large intestine and the rectum. Rectum is actually where the stool is stored. Now, what is cancer? Cancer is a growth or a swelling, a tumor that does not obey the normal body's instruction. So in our body is being regulated. There's a time to grow and there's a time to die. Just like a normal human being is born, he lives, then dies. The cells in our body too follow that pattern. There's a time for cells to be made, there's a time for them to die. When the cells refuse to die and they keep growing, that is cancer. Yes, so in simple definition, colorectal cancer is an abnormal growth in either the colon or the rectum.
0: Ashegun. Dr. Modupe Ijikwejo. I'm also need the Yoruba. Kali be awon to je bi won yan Yoruba layo ju Oyinbo lo. I need carry one along.
1: In contact the colorectal cancer, okay? Jejere. In contact the colorectal cancer, jejere ni ifun.
0: So now we will discuss the causes. During my own research, I noticed that most of it is the way of life that we live. What's our own way of life? You know, smoking, eating preserved meat, or low level, or maybe you are not taking fruits and vegetables and other things. So I want us to discuss it. Amamoni eyokokan. Amashalaye ni ejoba ti di Yoruba na nkan ti o ma fa jejere ni ifun ati ni ide.
1: Okay, so thank you very much for that question. So yes, way of life is an important risk factor. But when it comes to cause, there are two major causes.
0: Okay.
1: It can be hereditary or it can be environmental. Commonly, it's environmental, but in a few percentage of people, it's actually hereditary. It's not about what they do. It's just what their parents give to them. So you see people that have maybe uncles, aunties, mothers or fathers that have either breast cancer, liver cancer, they are also at risk of colorectal cancer. But when it comes to environmental, there are some people that carry the risk, but they don't develop it if they are not exposed to the right environment. So that's when smoking comes in, alcohol comes in, type of diet comes in. So if we are talking about the causes, it can be hereditary or environmental.
0: So hereditary is genetic?
1: Yes, hereditary is genetic. There's nothing anybody could have done. It is already in the genes. It will manifest. It's just a matter of time.
0: And the second one, which is environmental.
1: Environmental. So, you know, actually, processed meats has been tagged what we call a carcinogen type 1A. For sure, it has, science has shown that things like hot dog, processed meat, causes colorectal cancer. It's just a matter of time. So, actually, vegetables and fruits, they are a healthy diet, but they have not been proven to prevent colorectal cancer. Yes, the healthy way of eating, we are not discouraging that, but it has not been proven scientifically to prevent colorectal cancer. Alcohol definitely causes, it improves the risk of colorectal cancer. Smoking of tobacco increases the risk of colorectal cancer.
0: Okay,
1: obesity too, as you have said, sitting too much. You know, they say sitting is the new smoking. So,
0: Sitting is the new smoking. Oh, please kindly discuss that.
1: So you know, growing up, we hear that smokers are liable to die young.
0: Yeah.
1: Yeah, so now, sitters are liable to die young.
0: Wow.
1: Because sitting increases the risk of dyslipidemia. That's increased fat in your blood. Increased fat in your blood is the same cause, is the thing that causes stroke, causes heart attack, and it also can cause colorectal cancer. Because in our age and time, people tend to press their phone a lot, watch movies. They can stay in the same position for hours. So it's now the new smoking.
0: Yes. Thank you so much, Ma. Okay, you mentioned the sedentary
1: lifestyle.
0: I want us to break it down.
1: So sedentary lifestyle simply means when you are not physically active. That's physical inactivity. WHO actually recommends that every adult should engage in at least 150 minutes of exercise per week. If you are not meeting this quota, you are said to be living a sedentary lifestyle. The people who are at risk of this lifestyle are actually teachers, bankers, Funny enough, even health workers, nurses, they tend to be on their seats for a long period of time. Drivers. So these are some occupations that have high risk of sedentary lifestyle. So sedentary lifestyle is just physical, prolonged physical inactivity.
0: Ama mo ni ede Yoruba e mo wi pe e ti salaye wi pe ona meje ni eyan le fi ko colorectal cancer ti an soro eji. So mo fe ke je ka salaye ni Yoruba ti ti elekini e so wi pe eyan le jogun e boya to ba ni obi smoking, sedentary, several factors that contribute to development of colorectal cancer. Before we talk about the management, we even have alcohol.
1: Yes.
0: I would like us to discuss, to shed light to the processes of how a wrong way of life, and even, how the reaction, takes place. Sometimes here in Nigeria, when there's a little symptom, you see people saying, God forbid, it is not my portion. Leaving out the fact that something is happening in the body system.
1: Thank you very much. So, the way these environmental factors cause cancer, as I said earlier, cancer is just when some cells in the body fail to obey instructions. Mm-hmm. The brain tells different cells in the body that it's time to die. When those cells do not take that instruction, that's cancer. Now, what makes a cell unable to listen to the instruction that stops brain? Is what we call DNA damage. So things like alcohol, depending on the percentage, we have 2%, 5%, but the higher you get, the more toxic or poisonous it is to the cells, and alcohol actually damages the DNA. Same with tobacco. These damage the DNA. Now, the body, how God created us, that we should be able to repair. Once a cell is damaged, it should be able to be repaired. But when there's so much toxin, so much insult, so much injury, those cells might not repair well. So it's either there's too much damage, or the cells are not repairing well, or they refuse to die. So these are the reasons that colorectal cancer comes about. Okay. Yes, and even when we talk about diet, especially fatty foods and animal protein, these are foods that when they break down in the gut, they release toxic substances. And these toxic substances, they damage the cells of the intestine.
0: Like the red meat.
1: Yes, red meat, processed meat, because they have so many preservatives in them. And even oily foods, they have toxic waste products. So these waste products can damage the cells of either the rectum or the colon.
0: Okay. Yes, sorry, money in the Yoruba. You can see at the Joati Wonso. You can see once we pay only for colorectal cancer, Lara, and Jeje Sansor, and if I didn't. If I see a young babes in big, we are ye, see Oto, a young jay, preserved meat, preserved red meat, a jay fruit too. Don't want to we pay, it has not been confirmed. But Oshawa Lara, on research, see a real rewarded organization. Pe awon process yi ti won ba ti wa joko sara be n to mu ako en to smoke, so only bi ara se man reproduce ara ninu lung to ba reproduce ti o ye ko nigba te ko duro ti o ba ti wa duro to ti wa di wipe n ti se titi e loto ko down si immune system ara wa mo se je ki body wa ko se process that substance to wa lara wa la be sin de niyan. 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colorectal cancer and there will be a resurface of that issue
1: thank you very much so this will bring us to what we call polyps although we have different types of polyps we have what we call benign polyps we have what we call pre-malignant polyps so what are polyps polyps are just abnormal growth they are not yet cancer they can grow in the rectum they can grow in the colon but with time they can become cancer so most people that have colorectal cancer it starts as polyps and sometimes they can start so small so sometimes you can treat colorectal cancer and you left polyps behind those polyps with time they will still grow to become colorectal cancer another reason as we have said is that it runs in the genes of some people so that you removed one does not mean another one is not going to grow so some people is in their genes they tend to have colorectal cancer and for them actually the solution is that you remove the whole of the colon and the rest patapata that's the cure for them because if you remove one another one will still grow remove one it will still come back so for such people that it runs in their family the solution is actually to remove the whole of the large intestine and the rest
0: Oh, thank you so much. Okay, the second stage, you know, you mentioned one, the polyps, and there's another one that you mentioned that can lead to the... I asked a question that I read it on World Health Organization that someone is a victim of colorectal cancer before it can resuscitate. So you answered with 2 points. And we've explained more.
1: Okay. So I've mentioned the fact that polyps could have been there already if they were not seen. And the second point is that it could run in the person's genes. Even if you remove all the colorectal cancers by surgery, because it runs in the person's genes, that person can still grow a new cancer. So those are the two reasons. First reason, let's use fat genes. You just like, maybe you have long hair. Long hair runs in your family. Now you cut your hair. If long hair runs in your family, in 6 months, the hair will be long again. Mm-hmm. The same thing. So some people, the gene to form colorectal cancer is there. So if they form the cancer and it's removed, because they have that propensity to develop cancer, it will reoccur. Meanwhile, in some people, they have polyps. Polyps are like the parents of cancer. So sometimes some polyps have already formed cancer. You remove them, but you didn't remove the polyps left behind. Those polyps will still grow and become the cancer.
0: Mm-hmm. Right, thank you so much, ma'am. So in fact, you want to know if you have survivor colorectal cancer, right? Tí wọ́n wá treat a dada àbí bẹ́ẹ̀ tí ó bá resuscitate

0: For people who just joined the show, this is Radio Clinic on World Radio 93.3 FM, your preferred awesome radio, your number one family radio. My guest today is Dr. Modupe Ijikoyejo, a senior registrar gastroenterologist, University College Hospital, UCH, Ibadan. I read about these, the symptoms, and I keep wondering, if the causes are being managed, then the symptoms will not be what we experience, because it is for people that are survivors of colorectal cancer already. So during my research, I saw diarrhea, constipation, or narrowing of the stool, blood in the stool, either bright red or dark red, tar-like, abdominal cramps, pain or bloating that won't go away. Unexplained weight loss that is sudden and losing weight without trying. These are the things, the common ones that what it does mention. And I would like us to trash it out one after the other.
1: When it comes to symptoms of colorectal cancer, it actually depends on where the cancer is. From our definition, we said colorectal cancer is cancer of the colon. Now, the colon can be divided into right and left. The right part of the colon, or let me say the large part of the large intestine, is connected to the small intestine. So, this tool that enters the right part of the large intestine, which is the colon, is liquid. It's liquid. It's not, you know, well-formed like the wound. It's liquid. Because of that, usually, people with right-sided colon cancer, they don't have abdominal pain, they don't have constipation, diarrhea, they don't have the usual symptoms, but they tend to form ulcers in the colon, like a wound, which bleeds slowly. So the symptoms such people will present is tiredness. They are always tired, they are always weak, they are losing weight, their appetite reduces, you know, very big symptoms, and sometimes that's why the right-sided colon cancer can be deadlier. Yes, because it does not give the classical, you know, people will say it's malaria, typhoid, or whatever. They will shall look for a reason instead of them to go to the hospital for checkup. Now, when we come to the left side of the colon, on the left side, the stool has started becoming more solid, and the left side of the colon is smaller than the right. So they tend to have what we call obstructive symptoms. So they can have constipation. They won't go to the toilet for 1 week, 10 days, 2 weeks. And by the time they go to the toilet, it is liquid, very watery. So that's what we call alternating bowel habits. Periods of constipation followed by diarrhea stool. They have abdominal pain. That's where the cramping comes in. Depending on how severe it is, they could have things like throwing up. That's for the colon cancer. When we come to rectal cancer, that's where the stool is stored. They give symptoms like a feeling of always wanting to defecate. Yeah, what we call tenesmus. Despite the fact that if they just finish using the toilet, 2 minutes later, they still feel like they want to go to the toilet. Then they usually have blood in stool, bright red blood in stool. And some people too, immediately they finish eating, 5 minutes later, they are going to the toilet. Yes. So these are signs and symptoms of rectal cancer. So I've told you the signs and symptoms of the right-sided colon cancer, left-sided colon cancer, and then the rectal cancer.
0: Thank you so much. So, okay, those are the causes of the diarrhea. Okay, ma. We move to the risk factor.
1: The risk factors, as we have said earlier, the risk factors and the causes are closely related. So, really, there are some people that carry the gene but will not develop colorectal cancer if they are not exposed to the risk factors. There are some people that don't carry the gene, but they will develop colorectal cancer because they are exposed to wrong risk factors. Top of the list is processed red meat. The longer that the more years you eat processed red meat, the likelihood of developing colorectal cancer. The more time you spend smoking or taking alcohol, the more likely you are to develop colorectal cancer. The more time you stay inactive, the more likely you are to develop colorectal cancer. So it's just exposure. So the risk factors are what we've mentioned before and the length of exposure to them. That's what makes one likely to develop colorectal cancer.

0: This is Radio Clinic on Wales Radio 9.3 FM, the preferred awesome radio number one family radio. My guest today is Dr. Modupe Ijikoyejo, a senior registrar gastroenterologist, University College Hospital, UCH, Ibadan. You have a program where you want to sensitize people about the free test. I could remember you said they should come for tests for people that don't even have the symptoms at all. Is it a government program?
1: Thank you very much. So, this is still under prevention. So when we talk about preventing colorectal cancer, there is a gold standard. There is what is recognized as the best way to prevent colorectal cancer, which is what is called a colonoscopy. A colonoscopy is examination of the rectum and the colon directly. That examination will help us to pick polyps or colorectal cancer. So polyps usually do not have symptoms. People can carry polyps for years without knowing. And as I mentioned earlier, right-sided colon cancer, it gives vague symptoms, tiredness, weakness, poor appetite. You might not know that it's cancer. So that's where colonoscopy comes in. I'm a senior registrar in gastroenterology, Department of Medicine, and I am doing a research as part of my part two work in becoming a consultant gastroenterologist. Because of this, I'm looking at asymptomatic individuals. That's people that do not have symptoms. You know, normal people, market women, teachers, going about your normal day, want to examine you. Because actually studies have been done in other places that show that asymptomatic people, about 10% of asymptomatic people carry colorectal polyps. This screening test is to check what is the prevalence, how many in Nigeria, in Ibadan here, how many normal people are actually carrying polyps. Now, because of the research, the test is going to be offered free of charge. The normal price is 130,000 naira. Yes, but because I have done research on screening colonoscopy, screening means people that do not have symptoms, you don't have, you know, blood in your stool, you are not having constipation, diarrhea, constant abdominal pain, you are not having weakness, you are not losing weight, you are not having loss of appetite. Just like a routine checkup, let us check you. The advantage is that once a polyp is seen during colonoscopy, it can be removed. Yes, once we see a polyp, it will be removed. And once that polyp is removed, you are free. You can be rest assured that you are free for the next 10 years. Now, if we also see a colorectal cancer, we will take a biopsy, which the surgeons would need. So once we see a colorectal cancer, we are going to refer you to the surgeons. Depending on the stage, if it's stage 1 colorectal cancer, which means that the cancer is just, it has not left the colon, it has not left its place of origin, surgery is curative. Once that cancer is removed, you are good to go. But if it's more than stage 2 or more than stage 1, you may need additional treatment like what we call chemotherapy. Yes. So the beauty of it is that likely if we pick a colorectal cancer when you do not have symptoms, we are taking it early. By the time symptoms start, it may be stage 4. And in this environment, because the prices of medications are very expensive, we now have to start talking about palliative care. Supportive care, wound treatment, just make you comfortable until the time for you comes, which we don't want. In Nigeria, most patients with colorectal cancer come in stage 3 or 4. So this screening colonoscopy, which is the gold standard for preventing colorectal cancer, is available in UCH currently while I'm running this study. There's a space for about 80 individuals. So it's free of charge. The hospital has been gracious enough to waiver the fee of 130,000 for this research.
0: How can the people that are interested in getting tested, how can they contact you?
1: If you are interested in this screening colonoscopy, there are certain criteria you must meet before you come. You should be between the ages of 40 to 75 years. You should not have been diagnosed before with colorectal cancer. You should not have been diagnosed with what we call inflammatory bowel disease. So if you've been to the hospital before, the doctor told you have a problem with your colon, you are not fit for this test. So you should not have had surgery for colorectal cancer before. And as much as possible, we want people in Oyo State, so Ibadan and its environment, we welcome people from there. So if you fit this criteria, please come to University College Hospital Endoscopy Suite on the third floor of the clinical building. We are available from 8 a.m. to 4 p.m. Mondays to Friday to book patients and counsel you. Some people will still come, maybe they didn't understand the information, we'll still ask you questions. Do you have symptoms? Have you had surgery before? You know, we just ask questions to make sure that you fit the criteria before booking you down for the procedure. Now, if we book you for the procedure, there's a drug that you have to take to clean out your bowel. Because when we are doing the examination, we don't want to see stool. If we see stool, we will not be able to complete the examination and it will not be beneficial for you. So that drug is taken a day before the procedure. It just consists of 2 bottles of clear liquid, which you take to clear out your bowel. Is going for a subsidized rate of 10,800 as opposed to 17,000. So because of the research, we are offering that drug for 10,800. It is subsidized. You can't get it anywhere for that rate. So that is the only cost before the procedure. Now, after the procedure, if polyps are found, histology needs to be done. In UCA, the cost of histology is 15,000. Histology is the analysis of the polyp or the colorectal cancer. I want to know, is it cancer or is it not cancer?
2: Okay, histology.
1: Yes. Histology. So it's a microscopic test that is done on the cells. Because it's not every polyp that is cancer. So we want to know, is it cancer or is it not? If it's cancer, we need to refer you to the surgeon. If it's not cancer, then you are free. In UCH, it costs 15,000. Outside, it costs about 30,000. So if such is seen, the participant will bear the cost of histology.
0: Okay, thank you so much. So apart from taking the test, let's discuss the measures that should be put in place for people that are not victims of colorectal cancer. How can we continue to manage our body system, you know, ensuring good health and avoiding colorectal cancer for people that are not victims yet?
1: So for people that are not victims yet, the best way to prevent colorectal cancer is regular medical checkup. Because actually, the risk of colorectal cancer increases with age. So it has been shown worldwide that from the age of 45 years, you are at risk of developing colorectal cancer.
0: We even have World Health Organization that in some cases, 30-year-old.
1: Yes. So, actually, in African patients, it's been shown that we have an earlier age of onset. Mm-hmm. So if worldwide the age is 45, then for us it should be something like 35. So the beauty of preventive measures is that once you do it, so there are many screening tests that are actually available. Something as simple as what we call a digital rectal examination. So a doctor putting the finger in the rectum to check for masses. Very simple, very cheap. But of course, when we are talking about colorectal cancer, a finger cannot examine the whole of the colon. But that's a very simple way.

0: God. They are affordable, they are available, but if you want to do it properly, it has to be done every year. Yes.
1: Like once a year?
0: Once a year. Because colorectal, it's not all the time colorectal cancer bleeds. And those tests, they check for blood use too. So it might be that the test was done on the day that the cancer did not bleed. And to give you what we call a false negative. Yes. So to improve the sensitivity of that test, it has to be done yearly. Now, there are other tests called imaging tests. These are a bit more pricey. We have two types. We have what we call the CT scan of the abdomen. It's averagely 100,000 naira. So I don't think it's even as pricey. Because even if you're coding for a cancer, it's quick on the CT scan. You still need to come and do the colonoscopy for a biopsy to be taken. So it's a two-step screening process. We have what we call barium study. This will also need for your body to be cleansed. You still need to take that cleansing drug. And if a polyp or cancer is there, you still need to come for the colonoscopy. So it's still a two-step process. And we also have what is called a sigmoidoscopy, which is examination of left side of the colon. But as I said earlier, you know, cancers can occur on the right. Like, you see cancer on the left, does not mean it's not on the right. Which needs colonoscopy as the gold standard in preventing colorectal cancer. Because it examines the rectum, examines the left colon, examines the right colon, and if any abnormality is seen, it can be removed there and then. So, that is screening. But as we said earlier on, other preventive measures, we need to maintain an active lifestyle. We need to be involved in exercise. It can be something as simple as brisk walking, jogging, running, riding bicycles, swimming, skipping rope. These are forms of aerobic activity which has been shown to reduce the risk factor of colorectal cancer. Alcohol cessation, very key. Cessation or reduction of use of cigarettes, very key.
1: Or eradication,
0: because tobacco is addictive. It's not really easy to tell them to just stop. We try to encourage them to step down. If they can step down, then they can stop. Yes. So these are some of the preventive measures and screening methods to reduce the incidence and prevalence of colorectal cancer in our environment.
1: The measures that should be put in place to reduce the level or how it skyrockets, or to reduce the activity of colorectal cancer in survivors.
0: Okay, those that already have. Okay, so for those that already have colorectal cancer, what we call prognosis, that means what's the quality of your life after that? It will depend on the stage. So if it's caught early on, stage one, actually, a few people, after the cancer is removed, it can recur, unfortunately. But for most people, once that cancer is removed, they are free for the rest of their life. But once that cancer is removed, the only way to make sure that it does not recur is actually still colonoscopy. So for someone that has had colorectal cancer removed, the patient needs to come maybe every 3 years for a colonoscopy. So that if it's growing back, it's caught early on. So, then those that have maybe stage 2, stage 3, stage 4, well, that stage, there is no cure. Unfortunately, there is no cure at that stage. So, we just manage it with the surgery, chemotherapy, radiotherapy. And unfortunately, at that point, we can't be saying about avoiding it again. It's already happened. So, what we talk about is secondary prevention. So, secondary prevention would mean avoiding death. So that's just treatment, you know, use the chemotherapy drugs, use the radiotherapy, surgery is indicated. And so that's that.
1: Okay, ma'am. The free test you talked about, so it's from what period of time? Like, it's for what period of time?
0: There's no fixed period of time. When the quota is met, the study will be stopped. So currently, we've recruited about 15 patients. And the sample size is 107. So we are looking at the end of this year to recruit all the patients. And although we've done 15 patients, we still have like 30 booked down already. So that's what I said about 80.

let's just say there's still space for 80 persons to come. So once the quota has been met, then the study recruitment should be over.

0: 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This is Radio Clinic on World Radio 9.3 FM. My guest today is Dr. Odupe Ijikoijo, Senior Registrar Gastroenterologist, University College Hospital, UCH, Ibadan. Emma Binuipe, Ali Sokupo, Niedi Yumba. In any of every year, I'm going to be kind of technical. Come on, do you be more for any wrong information? As much as we can help, if we have way of doing it, we definitely help out. So, at this end, I wanted to give you general advice.
1: Thank you very much. So, one advice I would say is that as an adult, you should have a colonoscopy done at least once in your life. This is the gold standard of preventing colorectal cancer. We may do exercise, we may eat the right foods. If it runs in your genes, I mean, there's really nothing you can do. And sometimes we are constrained, you know, because of our busy schedules, you know, trying to make money. We might just end up eating processed foods. It's beyond our control. It's not everybody that has a farm in their backyard that can always eat fresh food. So some of these risk factors are actually beyond our control. So the gold standard of prevention is a screening colonoscopy, which should be done at least once in every adult's life. Because age is a risk factor. More than 45 years, you are at average risk of colorectal cancer.
0: All right, thank you so much. And with this, we draw the curtain for today's episode of Radio Clinic. Again, I want to appreciate our guest today, Dr. Odupe Ijikoijo. Thank you so much.
1: Thank you for having me.
0: Sensitizing people. And I believe this is a call out. It is free, apart from the cleansing that you have to pay for. So please, it is free. I will urge you. So please, come down here, and when you get to the endoscopic department, we don't want it to sound private, okay? But if it sounds private, you have you. If Dr. Odupe Ijikoijo gives us a number, it's possible we'll charge her. Or at least in the best way we can, you know, giving back to the society. We've been able to inform you about this colorectal cancer, and help is coming. So please, let's embrace it and ensure you make it. I mean, we make use of this window, this opportunity that is open to us. Thank you so much, ma'am.
1: Thank you very much.
0: All right. I'm Penisola Williams. Always make it a date with me on Girls Radio 9.3 FM on Radio Clinic every Wednesday on Konga. Agbomalbe. Thank you. Enjoy the rest of the evening. Bye.

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1: Oh,

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Here are the news updates on Wells Radio 89.3 FM. I am Ayo Emmanuel Ojo. The Independent National Electoral Commission, INEC, commenced the training for trainees for state coordinating supervisors of the Electoral Operations Support Center with a focus on improving the speed and accuracy of electoral incident reporting ahead of the 2027 general election. In a post obtained from its X handle today, INEC added that the training organized by its Electoral Operations Department is designed to equip state coordinating supervisors with the skills required to coordinate ESSC activities and train personnel who will support electoral operations during the election. The Special Advisor, Media and Public Communication, the spokesperson to the President of Nigeria, Sunday Dare, has faulted a recent assessment of President Bola Tinubu's administration by The Economist, accusing the international publication of relying on a distorted narrative of Nigeria's political and economic situation. Dare stated this in a statement posted on his X platform today, titled, "Beyond the Economics Condensation, Nigeria's re-engineering under Bola Tinubu is unstoppable." And in education, the Senior Staff Association of Nigerian Universities, SANU, has commended the federal government for releasing 8 months' salary arrears owed to its members less than 48 hours after the union issued a 14-day ultimatum over the implementation of the 2026 agreement with the government. SANU described the development as a demonstration of the government's responsiveness and commended the Minister of Education, Dr. Tunji Alausa, for his swift intervention in facilitating the release of the funds.

0: The Academic Staff Union of Universities, ASU, Ladoke Akintola University of Technology, Lautech Branch, Ogbomosho, has warned the Oyo State Government that the continued failure to implement the December 2025 Federal Government ASU Agreement and settle outstanding staff entitlement could push the university community towards industrial action. In a statement jointly signed by Professor Olujimi Dada and Dr. Soji Ariola, the chairperson and secretary respectively, and made available to journalists yesterday, the union said it had exhausted formal and informal channel of dialogue with the state government and was demanding urgent action to prevent disruption of academic activities at Lautech. Now to the foreign scene. France has suspended the use of stun grenades during student protests after a 15-year-old boy lost his hand in an incident involving the police during demonstration in the northern city of Lens. As reported by the BBC today, the Interior Minister, Laurent Nunez, ordered the suspension pending clarification of what happened aimed conflicting account from authorities and protesters. The incident occurred on Monday near Auguste Bila High School in Lens as demonstration over school conditions continue across the country. And that's it on the news update for this hour. To join us again at 8 p.m. for the national news. Also remember to call or WhatsApp Wells Radio Newsroom for any eyewitness account on 0916-893-2000. Thank you for listening. Good afternoon. God bless you.
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0: 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Welcome, young ones. This definitely is Teens Lounge with Anu and Diolar. Right here is where we talk teenage-related issues, not just from an adult's perspective, but of course we have teenagers in the house to discuss why they act the way they do, and of course shed more light on all of the things that they do beautifully well. My name is Diola, and I'm of course not in the studio alone today. We have once again the amazing... Should I do all of the hype?
1: No, please. Hello, my name is Anu Kolade Abiodun. Thank you for tuning in to Wales Radio 89.3 FM. Like Adiola said, it is Teens Lounge O'Clock, and our amazing teenagers are here with us.
2: This is Ife Olamide.
3: Hello, good afternoon. My name is Oedej Bernard.
1: Okay, hi Ife and hi Bernard.
0: Yeah, at this stage, I feel like we could just give them an award for their consistency on the
1: show. I know, these guys keep showing up again and again. Thank you, guys. Thank you.
0: All right, so we're still continuing on our series of etiquettes, especially underrated etiquettes that we all need to know, but particularly as teenagers. Over the weeks, we've talked boundaries, we've talked greetings, we've talked being polite, and today we just want to talk on digital communication, basic courtesy on digital communication. And maybe to start with, I have had a handful of people just text you on WhatsApp, on Instagram, on Facebook, hi. Just drop hi and disappear and fizzle out. And maybe they're expecting that you are going to do the introduction of whatever, I don't know. But then, have you had such experiences before? And do you even pay attention to them in the first place?
1: I don't think there's anybody that has not had that experience.
0: Amazing.
1: I don't think so. So you check your app, your whatever app, WhatsApp, Instagram, Facebook. Majorly WhatsApp and Facebook, actually.
0: Yeah.
1: These days, it's a lot of WhatsApp and Facebook messages. So you just check and then you see, good morning, ma. And that's it. Or, hello. Or XUP. I don't know how to pronounce that. There's XUP. There is GM. What does GM mean, guys?
2: Good morning.
0: Good morning.
1: What happened to saying good morning?
0: It's too long.
2: Just short.
1: So there's GM, there's hey, H-E-Y,
0: mm-hmm.
1: There's
0: hi,
1: there's thanks for accepting me.
2: Thanks for accepting me. Who says that?
0: I've seen it going through that, honestly.
1: There's on Facebook, you see,
0: yes.
1: When you accept your friend request,
0: you
1: say thanks for accepting me. What else do they say? Hello, we've said hello, right?
0: Mm-hmm.
1: And that's it. Now, so what did you say?
2: Yo.
1: No, they don't send me yo.
2: Oh, wagwan.
1: What?
2: Wagwan.
1: Wagwan.
2: Yeah.
1: That's like what's going on?
2: Yeah,
3: something like that. It's like Jamaican slang, but it got
1: normalized.
2: Yes.
0: Wow.
1: Interesting. I haven't even gotten that. So there's more. So when I see such messages, I just believe that you're not ready for a conversation. Because when you're ready for a conversation, imagine that the person is right there in front of you,
0: mm-hmm.
1: and then you have just 1 minute to say what you have to say, mm-hmm. and keep it moving. You won't say good morning and stand there and keep looking. You know, the person will be waiting to hear what exactly it is that you have to say. Okay, so when I see hello or good morning and that's it, I just scroll past it. Sometimes I even open it and actually read it and just scroll past it, you know. How do you handle such messages, Adeola?
0: Most times, honestly, I just don't respond at all. I may open up the message and read, but then does not deserve a response. Hi, so what? Wagwan. You can't even send me wagwan. You're definitely not getting a response. Mm. So I think it's just very legit to introduce yourself and say what you have to do. But then maybe they'll tell us why they wagwan us, basically.
1: Okay, over to you, Ife and Bernard.
2: Yeah, with teenagers, yeah, it's definitely different. When you see someone, yeah, most teenagers just send, hey, like H-E-Y-Y. Then the next person...
1: Oh, it's even two Ys.
2: Yeah,
1: they...
0: Amazing.
2: So then you It's like a, should I say, division of labor sort of. Then, hey, what's up? Or not, like, I don't even feel, it's definitely not a serious conversation you want to have, because if you want a serious conversation, you can't just come and say, hi, what's up?
1: So when you're having a conversation with a friend or someone you're familiar with, it's okay to just begin with, hey, what's up, and just leave it and wait for a response. But someone you haven't had a conversation with before, you're trying to begin a conversation, the very first conversation you get. Someone you just met, someone you may not even have met, but you're trying to reach out to them for whatever reason. Of course, that's Facebook. You can't tell me that you have 1,000 friends on Facebook and you know all the people.
0: Yes, yes.
1: Uh-huh. So some people want to reach out to you to ask you questions about what you do or something, and then they just send you good morning. So when you say good morning, we don't need that back and forth. Just say, good morning, my name is this, I got your contact from this, I'm reaching out because of this, I look forward to hearing from you. Thank you. That's it.
0: Well, does that sound too formal for teenagers?
3: Oh, yeah, truly.
1: It does.
3: So I think that explains why, like the millennials, where you feel getting some type of, let me see,
0: Proper introduction,
3: like when you feel... Well, you now see that, okay, someone is actually reaching out to you, but he's not giving out this proper introduction. So, like, you could feel, should I say, offended somehow. But to us, it's just, like, normal.
2: I feel like, if you're a teenager and you're talking to someone of a higher status, should I use status, than you should know the way to speak to the person. You know, you're not just talking to your friend. You're talking to someone for a particular reason.
3: Because
2: someone... you can't just be like, hey, what's up? Yeah, the person is older. Imagine maybe you are chatting with your teacher for the first time and maybe you need some tips and stuff. You won't, even though you might be familiar with that teacher, there's no amount of familiarity you can get that you won't introduce yourself properly and ask for what you want.
3: Yeah, it's just about knowing, okay, who am I chatting with and who am I sending this to? So, but when it comes to, okay, even if I'm just meeting a teenager, like, for the very first time,
2: even
3: I can just say, yo, what's up? Like, I've not met him before. And maybe I just texted him from a group chat or maybe from Facebook or something. And I just want to, like, be his friend or ask him for something. I can just be like, yo, what's up? And
2: I feel like it has more, like, it's really based off the context.
3: Exactly.
2: And maybe where you met the person from could also determine... How you guys communicate?
3: I chat first with.
1: So you're saying that teenager to teenager is very acceptable.
3: So I think they've now normalized it and they now think, okay, we can just send it to anybody.
1: Which is why we are here. To let you know that it's not good to normalize rubbish. Let's not normalize what is not normal. So I understand that you relate with your mates in a different way. That's very much expected. The way you relate to your classmate is not the way you relate to your seniors, no matter how cool you are with the senior, right? Even if the senior is your school father or your school mother, you will not relate with that senior the same way you relate with your classmate. So if that obtains, then I think that, I mean, the same energy should be put into relating with somebody even when you're not sure whether they are older or not. A particular post went viral some years ago about someone who reached out to another person. So she had gotten the person's contact from a family member. That family member said she should reach out to the person about a job. You know, so she reached out to the person on WhatsApp and says, hey dear.
0: Okay.
1: Hey dear, my name is this and that, and I'm reaching out to you. I got your contact from so and so person. I'm reaching out to you concerning XYZ. Is it still available? Now, if we just cancel out the first two words, the message was very alright.
0: Yeah.
1: But tani dear.
0: Literally.
2: Like, you have no idea who the person is in the first place, so you can't just jump. There was this teacher at where I went for a tutorial at. It was like, when you're chatting up someone for the first time, you should always begin with good morning, sir/ma. I mean, even if the person is way younger than you, it removes nothing from you.
1: Exactly.
2: And it shows how how reasonable you are in a sense.
1: Exactly.
2: So you can't just, hey, what's up? You have no idea. Like the one you said now, the person might have been way younger than her, but even if the person might take it offensive because you are, I'm the one giving you a job. You can't even talk to me like that, regardless of the age difference.
1: To be honest, even if there was no job to be given, you don't use endearments for people that you're not familiar with. It's not cute. It's not the cool stuff that you think it is. Who is hey dear? Who is your dear? Why did you people meet that the person is already your dear? If you know how annoying I find this thing. I mean, there was a particular time I was bored. I was very pregnant at the time, right? So there wasn't so much work. I couldn't do so much work. I happened to be home all day that day. And then I was going through my old messages. I mean, apparently I had a lot of message requests on Facebook.
0: Okay.
1: I saw a good number of hello, babe, hello, babe. I kid you not.
3: Gosh. From young people.
1: I don't even care whether you're young or old. I'm not your babe and I'm not your baby.
3: Yeah, that's different.
1: You know, so it's... The reason they have grown old enough and yet do not see anything wrong with it is because nobody corrected them when they were young.
3: Mm-hmm. Sure.
1: So you don't... Apart from the fact that I'm somebody else's wife, even if I was single, I would still not find it funny that you think you can call me babe or baby. Why? When did you give birth to me? I also think that if you are trying to chat somebody up, you're trying to get the person's attention because you admire the person, you still should not begin with
0: an endearment.
2: Well, there are some who find it okay. That's just the weird part about it.
3: True.
0: But I think it's absolutely wrong to find it okay. Like really. Don't just.
1: Why do you find it okay that a stranger is calling you baby? Are you not loved at all?
2: if they find, like now, you imagine a girl now, she sees someone, like, this guy is insanely attractive, and then he comes up to her and he's like, hey,
1: it sounds wrong.
0: And actually,
1: it
0: sounds wrong.
1: I mean,
2: but some might, they will feel very okay. They'll be like, wow, he called me.
1: If I'm boy, I'm
0: melt away.
3: True.
1: No, now that's
3: what the girls have. And
1: it's still
2: right.
1: Help me out.
0: It's absolutely wrong. Very wrong. I think people just have, I don't know how to put it, but just resist the temptation to use endearment terms on people. I don't know if it makes you feel like the communication will go smoother, or maybe you feel like it will help bridge whatever gap that is between both of you, but it's very terrible. Yeah. I was speaking with somebody, a teenage lady, and then she goes, ah, my guy. And immediately I called her to her senses, like,
1: my guy.
0: Who's your guy? When did we start communicating that I've become your guy? Really? So some people just maybe want to bridge the gap, and then maybe that's what comes to their head, the endearment term, but it's not cool.
1: And on that note, we go on a break. We are going to play the music, Who's Your Guy?
0: Uh-huh.
1: Don't go anywhere. We'll be right back.

0: Okay, that was Who's Your Guy by Spyro, inspired by Adeola.
1: Okay.
0: Thank you so much for staying tuned. It's Wells Radio, it's 9.3 FM. This is Teens Lounge, where teenagers, of course. Yeah.

0: like that. Okay, now that we have said a lot about, you know, direct messages and stuff, let's now go to those who, for whatever reason, have made it a point of duty to drop insultive or rude, curt, annoying, entitled comments on people's posts, especially on posts of celebrities. You see, these days we have our tongue on our fingers, right? Once you have a phone, once you have whatever gadget, you are able to air your opinion unleashed. And you might think that, oh, I can do it and get away with it, right? Not thinking about the fact that you will also grow up to be an adult one day. It will shock you to know that a lot of, you know, people who put up rude comments on other people's social media posts are actually very young people. And then a lot of times you see that their accounts are private. Or they'll use their burner account. A burner account is a not so active account, or an account where the owner's face is not revealed. So they use a burner account. You just see XYZ0142, the name. You cannot put the name together. You can't put the name together. So they think that it makes them untraceable. And because of that, you see them putting a lot of nasty comments under the post of people that they do not know from anywhere. I need to say this. It's okay to have conflicting opinions with people. It's okay to not agree with their point of view. What's not okay is to put up your own point of view in a rude manner. I have seen people have fantastic conversations on X.
1: Yeah.
0: On the X app. You know, they go back and forth and they weigh one another's ideas. Oh, this person says this, that person says that, politely.
1: Yeah.
0: And they reach, you know, even sometimes they don't even agree at the end of the day. You just say, oh, okay, I get where you're coming from. I don't agree with it, but I get it. It was nice having this conversation with you. And it ends there.
1: Yes.
0: Those are mature people, you know, who understand that everyone is entitled to their opinion.
1: Yes.
0: You don't have to be that person whose fingers are not tamed. Can you guys relate to what I'm talking about?
2: Absolutely. Actually, I'm the type of person that is like really active on social media platforms like Instagram, Twitter and all. So like I get to see lot of all these posts and comments, and so what I would say is that there's this thing about, there's what we call clout chasing. So people like they just want to chase clout and all. And some are just doing it for the follows.
0: Especially now that people get paid for posting, for impressions on X.
2: Exactly. So now like you see a particular celebrity dropping a post, so you have like a type of contrary point of view to what this person actually is saying, and then the next thing you want to do is like put down your own opinion in type of rude manner. So the thing is, they make use of pidgin mixed with English and everything. So for just a random person that just read the comment section and then he sees it comment, it's going to like first thing to do is just to bust out in laughter. So they want that effect from people. So when they get to see these comments and they just laugh, they will tend to like the post. And then the more likes the post, the comment gets, the more it gets ranked on the comment section or something like that. So, and then the more the chances of people trying to say, okay, let me check this person's profile, and then let me give him a follow.
1: Yeah.
2: So, like some people actually, they drop comments, they drop 8 comments because of that reason.
0: It doesn't make you cool. Let me leave it at that. And do you know that these days, there are times when you're trying to get a job?
1: Yes.
0: They'll tell you to post your LinkedIn URL. And to post other social media that you use. The people who are trying to, you know, employ you, go through your social media posts. Sometimes they don't even ask you. Just get your name and just check you out. And imagine that in trying to get a job, you will now be saying that you are getting rejections. How will you not get rejections? No, let's be honest. How will you not get rejections when on your post, which is why I was saying to somebody at that time when Nigeria won the match,
1: the semifinals
0: with South Africa, it was a lot of banter going on. And I was saying, you guys better be careful. Imagine that you try to get a job in South Africa and then they go through your timeline and they see the things that you're saying about. We need to be able to draw the line. Let's know when to stop.
3: Yeah.
0: You know, it's the internet never forgets.
1: Yes.
0: The internet never forgives either. There was also a time where there was some sort of crowdfunding for a particular person, you know, who did something that the

0: rent. Mm-hmm. They will remind her about how he contributed to pay her rent. Mm. So really, social media is not where you are faceless. You're not as faceless as you think you are. There are people who with three taps on their keyboards, they will find you. Mm. They will find you. No matter how XYZ, 1, 2, 3, 4, your handle is, they will find you. So if you are not being polite because it's morally right to be polite, you better be polite because it is safe to be polite. Mm.
1: Yeah, kind of. I mean, if you take out being polite physically as something that you should work on, I think you should also consider it on the internet. Because many times, like we said, because you know that you cannot be traced, you just feel like you can do anything and get away with it. But you've forgotten that sometimes you are trolling elders, sometimes, especially those that really pick on religious leaders.
0: People that, when you see them in real life,
1: you dare not. Like, you don't stand a chance beside them. But then because you have 1 gig, you can just quickly tweet whatever you
0: want. 1 gig, that'd be the world hotspot.
1: Oh my god.
2: The truth is, it's not even about people using a type of troll account, that's account that doesn't have any identity. Mm. We have people who actually use their business their business account
0: yes.
1: to do all
2: drop troll comments on people's posts.
0: Yes, it is unhealthy. Mm-hmm. It is impolite. It is rude. It is unsafe. Mm. Because imagine that 5 years from now, you have now grown older, right? You're a better person in real life, but your ex app is not a better app. Because all it takes is one scroll through that app, mm-hmm, through your profile, and that's it. It might even be something as serious as you're about to get married. Mm. You're about to get married, and the person that you are trying to get into a relationship with just says, "Let me go and even see who this guy is like on the internet." Mm-hmm. And so they go to your account and begin to scroll and begin to see where you have dropped 1,001 hate comments on women, 1,001 misogynistic comments, mm-hmm, you know, where you have insulted people who did not even deserve it, and you think that person will marry you. Mm-hmm. You just see that you will not be seeing the person's DP again.
2: Instagram user.
0: What did you say?
2: Said Instagram user.
0: Right. My block, Edan.
2: But yeah, the truth is, you know, there's this type of mentality about social media. That is just a place where you just come and
3: just catch like you can just do whatever you want.
2: No. There's this thing they call violence. Like, just want to keep on with that violence. Not they mean it. Like, just want to. Even people who are celebrities. So, like, for example, even that time when South Africa and Nigeria had this semi-final match.
0: Yes.
2: Like,
0: yes.
2: We have some celebrities that they even.
0: They jumped on the wagon.
2: They jumped on the. Stuff like that. In fact, as if they call themselves influencers, right? So. They actually influenced
1: others to do it.
2: Yeah,
1: to
2: do it,
0: and the others do not get paid. These influencers get paid.
1: They know what they are doing.
0: They are cashing out. Mm-hmm. But you, with your 25 megabytes.
2: Well, truth be told, everyone is just coming to social media to just have fun.
3: Some don't see like they've offended anybody. Some they are just some that's the way they are, and that's bad.
0: That's bad. You can't. Yeah, that's the way you are.
3: Some feel they can just come, just do any house, just come, text anything, because everybody is entitled to their opinion. Yeah. And then
2: some even go as far as dropping those type of comments on DMs.
3: Yeah, like, some do.
2: They will send it
1: directly to you.
0: Since you didn't see the comment, maybe the comment got lost. Take it in the
1: to your face.
0: Nah, that's just wrong. That's really it's all shades of wrong. Mm-hmm. So we can do better, right? Sure. We absolutely can be better. The society will be a better place when young people, and in fact, for those who are not even young, when people who just go around posting negative vibe, you know, trolling, claiming violence and all of those, you know, other slangs that they use as people. You know, let's just do better. Let's just do better. Let's make the world a better place by doing better. Okay, this is where we wrap it up on Teens Lounge. We hope that you have learned a thing or two. Thank you so much for staying tuned to Wales Radio 89.3 FM. We'll see you again same time next week. Enjoy your week. Be good. Like we said, it is not safe or healthy to just go around dropping silly comments, wicked comments, hate comments on people's posts. Have a wonderful, wonderful week. Signing out, Anukola De Abiodun here.
1: All right, guys. Adiola De Kola. Do have a beautiful week ahead.
3: This is Ife Oluwatayo Olawanle, and do have a beautiful week ahead.
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0: Welcome back. Yesterday, a new message, Shift for the Love of God, began. In it, Pastor Sarah spoke about the full expression of God's love for us, salvation. She said, if you don't understand the love of God in saving you, you won't understand everything else. She went on to say that even if you receive some of the physical blessings we often desire, healing, children, money, and all, the fact that you're saved means you have received the best part of God. She went on to say, you have a life before Christ and a life after Christ. Your life before Christ couldn't understand the love of God, but your life after Christ should understand that love, the love that has transformed you and made you a new person. And finally, she said, your highest expression of love to God is to get someone saved. Let's listen to the concluding part of the message today.

0: How many of you have read or heard about the five love languages? If you really, really, really want to make God feel like you love him, get somebody saved. That is his love language. God's love language is not religion. God's love language is not even tithes and offerings. When you give your money, it's important. I'll put tithes and offerings at number 7. Coming to church at number 6, because coming to church is where you get to hear everything, the teaching. If you don't come to church, you won't hear. But number 10 is winning somebody. When you save somebody, it means that you understand God. You understand what is worrying him. All of us have a love language. So we all have different ways of being loved. There are 5 love languages. You can have 3 or 2 or 1 or 4 or all, but there's a dominant one. God's dominant love language is souls. Anybody who wins souls means that they have understood God. In the same way God expresses 10 on you, he wants you to express his 10 to him. Every day, every time you win a soul to God, you are saying, I understand you. And you are on the same page. You are speaking the same language. So coming to church for 28 years no longer counts. It's no longer important. In 28 years, have you won 28 people to God? Stop counting 28 years. Start counting from 1. The one that matters to God. Say, this 1 year, between last year and this year, I have won 48 people to Christ. Then you are talking. Imagine what will happen. And that we are not only getting them born again, we are getting them into discipleship training, filled with the Holy Spirit, teaching them to observe everything, getting them water baptized. John chapter 3 verse 16. For God so loved the world that he gave his only begotten son, that whoever believes in him should not perish but have eternal life. You know what we have turned this scripture to? God so loved, he gave. So it's all about giving and giving and receiving. It's all about us. But that is not the meaning of this verse. The meaning of this verse is that he sent his son so that people would believe and have everlasting life. That's the meaning. That he gave his son not so that we'll have things. He gave his best so that people will be saved. So that people will have eternal life. So let's not just spoil the word. Let's not spoil scriptures. Let us preach scriptures in its context, in what it means. That God sent Jesus Christ so that people will be saved. So God's motivation for sending Jesus is souls. Because that is what he wants. The Bible says, what is man that you are mindful of? And he says, he does not want anybody to perish, but that all should come to repentance. Make a decision to love God on purpose. Enter a covenant of love with God. Enter a covenant of love. And that covenant of love means that I'm going to love you on your terms. I'm going to love you to give you joy. I'm going to love you in such a way that I cause rejoicing in heaven every day. I'm going to love you in the terms that you want me to love you, not in the way I think. Not by going and prostituting and bringing tithes and offerings and thinking I've done something. No, I'm going to love you by getting somebody saved. That is the covenant of love. Enter a covenant of love. He said, I made a covenant with God that I will marry this year. That's not his problem. If you give birth today, you marry tomorrow. Nobody's rejoicing in heaven. It's like, okay, that one had a baby. That one God saved. That one saved somebody. Woo, heaven stands and claps. Heaven rejoices. That our miracles is not what God is after. Our getting people saved is what God is after. So you enter a covenant of love is a covenant of getting people saved. So I came up with this confession. I make a covenant of love with you, Father, to love you with my heart, with my soul, with my mind, with my strength, with my body, with my money, with my time, talent, with all my life. I covenant to love you on your terms. I enter a covenant of soul winning with you. A covenant to promote your kingdom. A covenant to grow your kingdom. A covenant to expand your kingdom. And a covenant to advance your kingdom. What that means is that every day I'm going to say something that promotes the kingdom of God. We have platforms. We are on the internet every day showing our clothes, showing our fashion, posing and all. Rather than doing stuff that can promote the kingdom of God. So we are going to start living like that. We are going to promote God's kingdom. We are going to grow God's kingdom. Kingdom expansion is what is important. Therefore, loving God is synonymous to expanding his kingdom through soul winning. You say you love God. How are you expanding his kingdom? How are you advancing his kingdom? How are you promoting his kingdom? When you say, I love God, you should be able to say 6 people have come into the kingdom. That shows you love God. Anything short of that is noise. Because God's love language is souls. John chapter 15, verse 8. By this my Father is glorified, that you bear much fruit, so you will be my disciples. By this my Father is honored, is praised, is admired. See, when you bring souls to God, you expand his kingdom. And angels worship him because they are on the winning side. It means that we are taking people from Satan and putting them in God's kingdom. Therefore, he is glorified. Therefore, he is exalted. He is praised. He is worshipped. He is celebrated. 2 Corinthians chapter 5, verse 18. Now all things are of God, who has reconciled us to himself through Jesus Christ, and has given us the ministry of reconciliation. Can you understand what I'm saying now? He did not give us a ministry of healing, of miracles. And I'm not downing these things. They are important. Can I even tell you something about miracles and healings? They are to be a sign to the unbeliever. It's so that unbelievers will come and accept Jesus Christ. That's why people like Reinhard Bonnke could raise the dead and all that. Because when they see, the whole people will come. Children of God should just be healed. Should just be free. Because it's bread, it's our food. It's not something we should be going around looking for. So there's no need to make a show to say, come and see miracles. No, miracles are amongst us every day. It's not even something we should be celebrating or talking about, because it's a daily occurrence. So if you get people saved and all, you say, Father, heal my lungs, heal my chest. It's fair. So miracles are not for believers to be running after. You say, I'm going to that ministry. There is power there. There is power in you. The Holy Ghost lives in you. And if the Holy Ghost lives in you, you don't need nobody laying hands on you, prophesying over you. You prophesy over yourself. You are a prophet in your own right. You have the power of God in your own right. The ministry God has committed to us is the ministry of reconciliation. That God was in Christ reconciling the world himself, not willing that anybody should perish, but that all should come to repentance, and has given us the assignment of reconciling the world to himself. The time has come for us to wake up. We are now his ambassadors, his representatives, to win souls. When we begin to reconcile the world to him by getting people saved, then we are speaking the same language and we are now in covenant with him. The covenant of love. Let me repeat. This is the crux of the matter. The full expression of God's love to us was bringing salvation to us. And our full expression of love to him is to get people saved for him. Meaning, we are on the same page, on the same mission, on the same covenant, speaking the same love language.
1: Did you hear that part? Loving God is synonymous with expanding his kingdom through soul winning. So, how many souls have you won for Christ? Pastor Sarah says, it shows how strong your love for God is. Now, that's something to ponder on. The message, Shift for the Love of God, rounds off today. Don't forget to join Pastor Sarah next week for a fresh topic.
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1: 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Moving forward with Pastor Sarah will continue next week, same time on this station. 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

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We are reaching you live from Wales Broadcasting House along Alafin Avenue, Oluyole Estate, Ibadan. I am Kemisola Williams. First, the headlines. Abducted 20 core members, one other regained freedom in Imo. A federal government releases 8-month salary arrears after Senior Staff Association of Nigeria Universities ultimatum. Oyo State government gets new army formations. NCDC reveals Ebola risk to Nigeria after Kenya confirms imported case. Those are the headlines. Now the news in detail. The 20 prospective National Youth Service Corps, NYSC members, and one other abducted along the Owerri-Onitsha Road in Imo State have regained their freedom today. According to security sources, the rescued victims are currently receiving medical care at the Department of State Services Hospital in Owerri, while efforts are ongoing to establish the circumstances surrounding the abduction and apprehend the remaining suspects. The victims, who were abducted along the Owerri-Onitsha Road in Umonwa, Imo State, were reportedly rescued during an intelligence-led operation involving the military, Department of State Services, DSS, police, and other security agencies. Recall that the prospective core members were abducted on October 1st when gunmen attacked two buses conveying them from Ibadan, the Oyo State capital, to their respective NYSC orientation camps in the southeast. The federal government has released 8-month salary arrears owed members of the Senior Staff Association of Nigeria Universities, SANU. The development comes less than 48 hours after the union threatened to embark on an indefinite strike over the implementation of the 2026 federal government SANU agreement. SANU President Comrade Mohammed Haruna Ibrahim, who confirmed the payment today, commended the Minister of Education, Tunji Alausa, for his intervention. He noted that the development had averted a looming disruption in the nation's universities. The union also urged state government and governing councils of state-owned universities to ensure full and properly funded implementation of the agreement, warning that selective or delayed implementation could trigger further unrest in the university system. The group had, after its 56th National Executive Council meeting at the University of Uyo, Akwa Ibom State, issued a 14-day ultimatum to the federal government to release the funds and settle a standing consolidated university non-academic salary structure arrears from January 1st, 2026. Away from that, the Vice President, Kashim Shettima, disclosed that Nigeria will accelerate work on a national food and nutrition bill. The goal is to protect nutrition financing, strengthen accountability, and sustain interventions across successive administrations. He noted that the proposed legislation would strengthen the federal government Nutrition 774 initiative and deepen a combat among the federal, state, and local government to deliver a unified response to malnutrition beginning at the community level. According to a public notice issued by the Office of the Vice President and signed by the Senior Special Assistant to the President on Media and Communications, Stanley Ocha, Vice President Kashim Shettima made the submission today at the Nigeria-Ethiopia Nutrition Leadership Exchange Forum in Addis Ababa, Ethiopia. Shettima explained that Nigeria's National Policy on Food and Nutrition 2026-2035 had set targets to reduce the country's stunting rate to 32% by 2029, 28% by 2032, and 25% by 2035. In her remarks, Ethiopia's Minister, Head of Health,
Dr. Mades Daba noted that the leadership exchange was focused on one of the Africa's most urgent development challenges, child malnutrition, particularly attention to Ethiopia's Segota Declaration, its national commitment to end child stunting by 2030. Former Vice President and African Democratic Congress ADC presidential candidate Atiku Abubakar's accused President Bola Tinubu of presiding over a collapse in agricultural export earnings while abandoning Nigerian farmers to insecurity and high production costs. Atiku said an administration that promised to build a productive economy has left Nigerian exporting raw crops without capturing the processing jobs and value they should generate in the country. In a media release issued today by the Director of Strategic Communication of the ADC Presidential Campaign Council, Frank Shaibo, the party's presidential candidate said recent trade figures exposed the scale of the failure. He criticized the Tinubu administration's compressed natural gas initiative as a failed relief measure, noting that the cost of converting vehicles is beyond the reach of many Nigerians. Nigerian Army has approved 4 additional formations in Oyo State as part of efforts to strengthen security operations and improve its capacity to respond to emerging threats across the state. The new formations comprised a brigade and battalion in Oyo Town, an infantry battalion in Kishi, an artillery regiment battalion in Isenyi, and another battalion in Uriri. The Oyo State Governor, Engineer Seyi Makinde, revealed the information today through his deputy, Barrister Bayo Lawa, commended the Chief of Army Staff and the Nigerian Army for the development, describing the new formations as strategic to security of the state. Barrister Lawa made the comment at a sensitization program for indigenes and stakeholders on the ongoing 92 regular recruit intake for tradesmen, non-tradesmen and women held at the House of Chiefs Secretariat, Ibadan. He said the new formations will strengthen security at a local level while also providing the army with greater capacity to undertake national defense operations. The Nigeria Center for Disease Control and Prevention, NCDC, has announced that it is reviewing the risk of Ebola spread into Nigeria following the confirmation of an imported case of the disease in Kenya. The NCDC reported today that it had been monitoring an outbreak of Ebola disease caused by the Bundibugyo virus in the Democratic Republic of Congo, DRC, and assessing its potential implications for Nigeria. In a press statement signed by the Director General, NCDC, Dr. Jide Idris, the development added a new concern to the regional situation because it showed that the disease could be carried across borders through travel and population movement. The agency urged Nigerians to remain calm but vigilant, advising people to wash their hands regularly with soap and water or use alcohol-based hand rub. It advised the public to avoid direct contact with the blood or body fluid of anyone who is ill, especially a person with symptoms that may suggest Ebola's disease. It urged people to provide healthcare workers with accurate information about recent travel, especially travel to countries with Ebola cases, and to report any possible exposure to a suspected or confirmed case. It would be recalled that the Kenya government confirmed an imported case of Ebola disease caused by the Bundibugyo virus yesterday. And that's it on the national news. Before we end the news, here are the highlights. The 20 prospective National Youth Service Corps members and one other abducted along the Wirionicha Road in Imo State regained their freedom today. According to report, federal government released 8-month salary arrears owed members of the Senior Staff Association of Nigeria,
universities. Nigerian Army approved four additional formation in Oyo State as part of efforts to strengthen security operations and improve its capacity to respond to emerging threats across the state. The Nigeria Center for Disease Control and Prevention announced that it is reviewing the risk of Ebola spreading to Nigeria following the confirmation of an imported case of the disease in Kenya. The bulletin was all compiled, edited, and also brought to you by Kemi Sola Williams. Stay connected with us on all our social media platforms at Wells Radio 893. 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
6: Glory be to God in the highest.
7: Let us see all of us Christian.
6: Once again, God is writing to Christians
7: at the CIE
6: and to the world.
7: Tonight,
6: we want to examine certain things for 2 weeks. That has to do with the watchman. If you are being referred to as a watchman, even though it's a language of the celestial sect that call their pastors around the watchman.
7: The president of the church.
6: And the
7: only pastor.
6: And the head of the church is the pastor.
7: Alright? But Olusho ni gbogbo wa.
6: But we all, we are watchmen.
7: So, akori oro Olorun na ni Olusho orutiri.
6: The title of the message is Watchman, How is the Night?
7: We are
6: looking at the book of Isaiah chapter 21.
7: Alright, ese kokola sese kejila.
6: Verses 11 and 12.
8: Oro imo ni ti duma. 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Alesin le pelu bi eyin o ba bere e pada e wa.
6: The burden of Duma, he called to me out of Seir, watchman, what of the night? Watchman, what of the night? The watchman said, the morning cometh and also the night. If ye will inquire, inquire ye, return, come.
7: Olusho orutiri,
6: watchman out of the night.
7: Praise the Lord.
6: Hallelujah.
7: Now
6: if you look at the passage read to us this night, most especially from the book of Isaiah,
7: the
6: man of God that wrote it was sent by God to give Israel the last warning. Because that nation believed in their strength and their power, that they have God.
7: ṣùgbọ́n mo bọ́ lọ́run tí àwọn oníyẹn kì í ṣe ọlọ́run tó fẹ́ràn dọ̀tí.
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6: 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This nation is a nation where they write exam for people.
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7: Ó ní ọ̀rọ̀ ìmọ̀ ní ti Duma.
6: He called it the word of knowledge through Duma.
7: Ta ni Duma?
6: Who is Duma?
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6: He's a whole nation.
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6: When he explained to us where Duma was crying out.
7: Ó pè ní Seiri.
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7: Right, ibi tá àwọn Duma wà.
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7: Thank you, Jeremy. 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
7: So nígbà tí ọ̀rọ̀ bọ̀ wá ń jáde láti Duma.
6: So when language is coming from Duma.
7: Tí ọ̀rọ̀ yìí wá tó wá sọ pé láti orókè Seir láti Seiri.
6: That is being said to be called out from

0: Their
1: question was, what of the night? When we are talking about the night, we are talking about when darkness has come. Most time people even believe that the night started from 12 a.m.
0: upward.
1: And many a times people will say it is in the night that evil is committed. In Yoruba land, they will take sacrifices in the night. They will take you to someone's house in the night. It is quite surprising how the night watchmen don't arrest them. But in Benin, those that will carry sacrifice will do that during the day. That is not where we are going. It is this question of the inhabitants of Monsia.
0: It
1: is the question that we should be asking our generation. Because when he was asking that watchman, how is the night? It's just like a sinner asking a pastor how his future will look like.
0: God.
1: Amen. It was these inhabitants of Mount Seir during the time of King Hezekiah that they worked against the Israelites. They are the ones that joined forces with the children of Ammon and the children of Moab. And they gathered war together and they met at the valley of Beraka. But the Lord told that king that this war is not yours, it is mine. You say, make sure that the singers go before you.
0: Yes,
1: and that will choose the singers. These three nations that have gathered together, two of them are the descendants of Lot, the younger of Abraham.
0: Alright.
1: And why those from Mount Seir, they are the children of Isaac. And they walk against their kinsman
0: Israel.
1: No wonder King David said, he said, if it were be an outsider that is fighting war against me, I wouldn't have been angry. If it is somebody that is afar off, he would have overlooked him. But these are the people that we gather together in the house of God. People that we feed together. People that have seen me. That is why it is not always good to reveal yourself to all men. They will call somebody that is so good that you will not forget fully exposed from
0: them.
1: It is always good to have a secret place.
0: So,
1: there is how these people are.
0: Okay, now what?
1: They were on the mountain. When they were not asking this question from the people they were tormenting. They are the ones tormenting Israel. They now look.
0: They
1: say, Israel, how is the night? So also, so many unbelievers today. They are looking at we Christians. They are asking us how the night will be. There are so many men and women that have been tarried so long in the walk of darkness. They are looking at we the Christians. And they are asking us, watchman, how is the night? But it is a pity. When they were asking these questions, we will be making them to look at the morning. What do we call the morning
0: here?
1: We are showing them immediate glory. We are showing them miracle.
0: If I roll around,
1: we are showing them your anointing. Once you lift your hand, people will fall. But you refuse to show this person the light. What do we call the night?
0: We match you only.
1: The book of Matthew chapter 24. When the apostles were asking Jesus, Lord, tell us, what will be the sign of your coming? What will be the sign of your head?

0: this night that we are talking about, it is the evening of the Lord. That is where we have. Look at how people sit in religion. And they will be suffering in it.
1: They will be languishing in sin.
0: They will be languishing in the sin.
1: Alright. I will hear you what you got.
0: They are blinded to the truth that the way by which they are feeding is the way of sin. The sin that can make God to make them to face his eternal judgment. You, the watchman of Israel, that you know the way how. That they've come to. It was the food that we healed and
1: showed.
0: This one will bring money for you. This will bring great money for you. Do not forget. If you don't do the work of an evangelist over such people, everything you have gathered, the Bible says he gathered well. He doesn't know who will spread it. Some of these evil things, so many cars, they will see you looking good. You will look good very well. But you are not doing the work of the ministry. You are not making your ministry to be confirmed. Those that are hard to believe, you are closing the door against them. Do not forget. Matthew chapter 7, the last three verses. That will say, he will say, in your name we cast out demons. Your anointing will not help you that day. You will suffer
1: for
0: everything you did to the unbelievers. Because you subdued
1: them. You make a merchandise out of them.
0: You are making a merchandise out of the unbelievers. You are using them for merchandise. And you are taking money from them.
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1: aye o
2: 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Okay, Brother Ayomide, can you tell us what you are here for?
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4: 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So these challenges made them bring this opportunity for all Nigerians to help them and assist them to achieve their dream in life. We call it Generations Wealth Secret and Bye Bye to Poverty. This briefing is for those who have a vision to expand their business, or you want to sponsor your children but no money, or you have a big project that you need money for but no money, or maybe you have a loan that you own but you find it difficult to pay it back. Congratulate yourself for listening to me and thank God because solution has finally come. Whatever you need money for, we are going to show you another way to raise funds for it without paying any interest or collecting loan from bank or using your property as collateral. Wow, this is massive. So we are holding this briefing tomorrow, and this is different from the type of an event or workshop or seminar that you have attended before now that just wastes your good time. No, this is purely business briefing, and it is an international event. And for those who want to be pioneer, groundbreaker of these great companies in Ibadan, for those who have a vision to expand their business, or you need money for you to develop your project, whatever you need money for, we will help you and show you another way to raise funds without borrowing money from the bank or using your house for collateral. Please note, we are not telling you to come and collect loan. It is not a gathering of giving loans or borrowing money. It is a business briefing where your eyes will be open to another way of raising funds for whatever you need money for. Listen to this point. Information is power, and whatever you don't know is bigger than you. And any information without taking action is not powerful but useless. Take a bold step now. Let's meet tomorrow by 10:30 a.m. in UY, Bodija, and I can assure you that you will thank God for coming for life.
2: Okay, if that should be the case, please call out the numbers.
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4: 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Once again, I congratulate all my listeners because your prayers has been answered. If you can be at this business briefing tomorrow, this event is for everyone that needs money for their business or their project. Maybe you have a house project or you need money to expand your work or you need money to expand your business you are doing right now. We will show you a way out to raise any amount of money you need without borrowing. Note this. This program is just 15,000 naira, but I have a good news for everyone. For the first 30 people, the founders of this company has paid for. The first 30 people who firstly call me right now, the company asked me to give you free tickets to enter for free, and they must come as early as 10:30 a.m. tomorrow so that they can help you to generate or activate your ticket, because without your ticket, you won't be able to enter into the venue. Also, these first 30 people will collect an e-book that explains everything about this opportunity. And this book costs $20, but it will be given to them, which is the 30 people, for free. Listen to this. One free ticket covers you and your spouse to enter for free. And there is another special arrangement for those people who come with their spouse. Don't come alone. You can come with your spouse and anyone that you love. This ticket covers the both of you. What you need right now is to take a bold step. Let's meet one-on-one tomorrow morning in this life-changing briefing. I too will be there. I will be glad to see you. Call me right now. 091-31-22-63-34. 091-31-22-63-34.

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